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0: the Nightly Spirit, your girl Darlene. And the family, I out here in St. Louis, seeing this Mill Creek Valley exhibit had me to really reflect on how we've got to value our gathering spaces. They matter, okay? Because they provide the opportunity for us to connect. They provide a foundation for safety, for information, for support, for culture. And, you know, a lot of people are saying, I don't have mentors. Well, if we have gathering places, this is where we can find mentors. We need more gathering spots, don't you think? What do you say to this family? Tell us your name and where you're calling from.
1: My name is Robert, and I'm calling from Florence, South Carolina.
0: What do you say to this?
1: And my take on the topic is the gathering places we don't have anymore has a lot to do with the people that are in positions of leadership take advantage of the people. So we have to start looking at ourselves and stop looking at others. You know what I'm saying? We have to start with the youth. And then everything else must start from the top and work its way down. Trust and loyalty is the key. Thank you.
0: Yeah. And this is something. Thank you. I appreciate you so much for calling in tonight. You know, this is, you know, what happens if where we gather disappears? Loneliness, you know, loss of mentorship, weakened relationships, fragmented communities. I want you to look around you, look in the communities. You know, we are the richest as Black people as we've ever been. We have access to more resources than we've ever had. But what's happening to our communities and our gathering places? Some people feel like they're too good to gather with others. I'm just being honest. And I'm seeing that, you know, we got to address these things that are dividing us and remember who we are, why we are, and that we are. We have so much to offer. We still have much to offer. So anyway, 1-877-345-7747. You know, do you feel like even online connections are starting to replace real gathering spaces? We really still need our gathering spots. We do. 1-877-345-7747. Talk to your girl on the Nightly Spirit.

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0: It's the Nightly Spirit, your girl Darlene, and I'm here in St. Louis, Missouri. Listen, there's a lot of barbershops up here. We were talking about that. And there are a lot of churches up here. There are several of them that are here, but we had an opportunity, hubby and I, to visit Mill Creek Valley's exhibit, talking about this thriving black neighborhood that was demolished in 1959. You know, some of us grew up in strong community spaces where we had people to lean on. We had a village. And we're losing access to these gathering places, don't you think? But I just want to honor tonight community legacy, those that are still continuing to be intentional about us being together, gathering, being supportive of one another. You know, I just want to challenge you tonight to rebuild connection and prioritize it, and support local institutions in your area and create spaces, you know, for the next generation. There's so many other things that we could be dreaming about our own success. But what about the success of the next generation? I'm so glad that I had the chance to see Mill Creek Valley, the exhibit. God bless all of you, and thank you all for having us today. But I've got your selfie session coming up 15 minutes away on the night.
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Nightly Spirit, your girl Darlene and family. Boy, this has been just a very sobering day, you know, as I visited the Mill Creek Valley exhibit here in St. Louis. It just reminds me of something very important. You know, communities don't thrive because people live near each other. They thrive because people know each other. Okay? How many of you know your neighbors in your community? You know, perhaps one of the greatest challenges facing America today isn't just division. It's disconnection. We could be in the same community and not be connected. And that's a problem. Because when people stop gathering, they stop understanding one another. And when they stop understanding one another, community becomes harder to sustain. So just as those communities back in the day, we hear about, you know, Tulsa, we hear about Rosewood, we hear about right here, the Mill Creek Valley. I believe that if we don't come together strategically and mobilize and stop fighting and canceling one another and start looking in the future and seeing how we're needed, all will be lost. It doesn't have to happen on our watch though, family. All right? Let's be intentional as we rebuild our communities. Coming up, we've got more of the Nightly Spirit. 5 minutes away.

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girl Darlene, broadcasting live from St. Louis. It's your girl Darlene. And my hubby, he won't get on the mic. He's just sitting there looking at me like, nope. But listen, family, let's have some good old gospel music. It's your girl Darlene on the Nightly Spirit. Turn it up. Yeah.

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the Nightly Spirit, your girl Darlene, and I have been jet setting. Let me just tell you guys, I keep saying I'm jet setting. My husband and I have decided, you know, we're just going to kind of travel from city to city, intentionally go and visit some places and share, you know, what it is that we've gathered from these spaces. So I just appreciate you guys walking with us. And we'll tell you where we're going to be tomorrow and Friday, okay? Tomorrow and Friday is going to be another spot, but we'll reveal it to you. All right, but coming up, we got more of the Nightly Spirit.

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And for all of you family, make sure that you are following at Darlene McCoy so that you can see where we are, so that you can get some of the glimpses. I mess up my phone, and I'm only kind of using some of my husband's phone because I don't have my storage. I've got to fix this thing. But anyway, I would have more pictures that I'm posting, but I'm just, you know, able to post just to let you know where I am. So we're going to be in another city tomorrow, and we'll reveal it to you when you tune in. How about that? Coming up, I got Sybil Wilkes joining us with another news update. It's your girl Darlene on the Nightly Spirit.

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0: 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Here's Sybil Wilkes with tonight's news update.
1: It's Sybil Wilkes with what we need to know. A long day in Texas, where 19-year-old Carmelo Anthony was handed 35 years in prison for the tragic track meet stabbing of teenager Austin Metcalf that took place last year. In the Middle East, the U.S. launched targeted self-defense strikes against Iran following the downing of an American Apache helicopter over the Strait of Hormuz. On Capitol Hill, billionaire Bill Gates is set to testify before the House Oversight Committee regarding emails uncovered in the notorious Jeffrey Epstein files. Out west, Republican Steve Hilton is headed to a November face-off against Javier Becerra for governor of California, while Graham Plattner secured the Democratic Senate primary win in Maine. Tennis icon Serena Williams, she's back. Ending her four-year retirement, she returned to the court Tuesday at the Queen's Club Championships in London, and in doubles fashion, she won one. I'm Sybil Wilkes. Be informed, be empowered.
0: Thank you, Sybil. Coming up in 5 minutes, we got the Hour of Power, the Vintage Vault, a word for you, and family prayer on the Nightly Spirit.

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girl Darlene broadcasting live from St. Louis, Missouri tonight. And boy, this was a very good time and some very good Ethiopian food up here. Just shout out. I forget the name of the spot, but I'm sorry. The Ethiopian food here is so good. Hubby and I have just had a great time. So, but coming up, family, I got the Vintage Vault Award for you and family prayer on the nightly screen. Let's go!

atmosphere, including the One Voice Festival in Nassau, Bahamas, with performances from some of the biggest names in music, plus Shift Church with special performances from Jonathan McReynolds, Jacqueline Carr, and Pastor Mike Jr. In a Southern

The Nightly Spirit, your girl Darlene. Family, I just want to say, you know, here in St. Louis, I sit in the place where history spoke, all right? And it reminded me that communities are more than just a place on the map, okay? Communities are relationships, and they are gathering places, and they're people showing up for one another. So I just want to say we belong together. We do. And I hope that tonight's visit and exhibit, Mill Creek Valley, blessed you and opened your eyes in a way that prioritizes our gathering places again. Okay? Coming up, I got the Vintage Vault, a word for you, and family prayer. It's your girl Darlene on the Nightly Spirit.

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1: All right, family. I'm digging into my vintage vault. And I just want to play something from J Moss. 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
2: Have you ever been broken?

Isaiah 61:4 says, then they will rebuild the ancient ruins. They will raise up and restore the former devastations, and they will renew the ruined cities, the desolations left from many generations. Family, you know what? We're living in a time that it's easy to point at what's broken. And we do it so much. We talk about how families are broken, how communities are broken, and institutions and neighborhoods and relationships and trust. Everywhere we look, it seems to be evidence of something that once was strong, but is now left in ruins. But Isaiah 61 gives us a different assignment. You know, God never called his people to simply complain about what's broken and complain about what's ruined. He actually called us to rebuild these places. And I want you to notice something powerful. The people that are rebuilding the devastation are often the same people who survived the storms. Oh, Lord Jesus, it's coming together, ain't it? You know, the wounded people become the healers. This is where the overlooked become leaders. This is where survivors become builders. You know why that is? It's because God never wastes pain. Generations before us fought battles so that we could have opportunities. And now it's up to us to decide whether we're going to simply inherit their sacrifices or build on top of them. Some of us have spent years upon years waiting for someone to fix what's broken, waiting for better leaders, and we've been waiting for better systems be put in place and waiting for better communities. But God is saying, what if this is why I sent you? What if you're the answer to the prayer that you've been praying? Hear me, family. What if your wisdom and your voice and your experience and your compassion, what if it's your business? What if it's your ministry and your influence? What if it is your vote that is a part of the rebuilding process? You know, it's not a season for spectators, family. This is a season for the builders to rise up, Nehemiahs. Builders of families and communities, because hope should be restored by the ones that have been in hopeless situations and found their way out. That's us, builders, okay? These ruins are real in this country. But so is the God who restores. So perhaps the greatest miracle is that God chose us, ordinary people, to help rebuild extraordinary things. And for that, we ought to say, God, we thank you. My God. Boy, this is blessing me so much. I thank y'all for jet setting with me. Tomorrow, I'll be in another city, and I'll reveal it online. Go to my page, @Darlene McCoy. But I'm going to pray for it. It's coming up 15 minutes away on the night.

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0: faithful, then sing along with us. 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
0: Faithful.
1: Faithful,
0: faithful is our God.
1: Faithful is our God.
0: Come on, all over the world.
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0: Faithful.

Father, I want to say thank you tonight. Thank you that you are the God of restoration. God, give us the courage to stop focusing just on the things that are broken. Give us the courage to become part of the rebuilding process. Those that are dealing with broken hearts, God, heal devastated places in our hearts and our families and our communities and our nation. God, raise up builders and visionaries and peacemakers and educators, the mentors, Lord God. Give them the courage to speak up. The entrepreneurs, all of us, God, break every spirit of hopelessness and apathy and defeat. And I pray, God, that you replace it with vision and responsibility, God, and faith. And Father, show us where you are calling us to build. Let our lives become instruments of healing and restoration and renewal. God, we declare that ruins will rise again and devastated places will flourish again and future generations will be blessed because we answered the call to rebuild this day and this time. In Jesus' name we pray. Amen, amen, and amen. And family, this ends another night of the Nightly Spirit as I'm on my jet setting tour, leaving St. Louis and arriving into a new city. You'll see. Tune in tomorrow. I can't wait either. It's your girl, Darlene. Until then, I want you to stay safe, stay blessed, and stay.

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3: 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We'll be faith walking, love talking, enjoy living on Get Up Mornings with Erica Campbell. 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

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You've given me everything I need. Are you grateful today?

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9: 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Her smile is as bright as her future. But there's something you wouldn't know about Zena. She was born with a cleft lip, which can make it hard to eat, talk, hear, and even breathe. And she's far from alone. 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

Hey, good morning, good day to every single solitary one of you. This is the new Donnie McClurkin Show coming to you on this wonderful, terrific Thursday. That's right, we are in the middle of the month of June with only 8 days left until the summertime begins. Only 8 days of spring left. Make the most of it. And I'm going to help you do so. I'm going to help you do so by playing you the best music in the entire world. The inspirational music right here on this inspiration station. Surely going to motivate you, get you going, cause you to clap your hands and sing along with us. I get up every day just to do this for God and for you. So get ready, get set on this wonderful Thursday. So I want you to prepare yourself and get somebody else involved. Text them, call them, direct message them, email them. I don't care what you do, but let them know they can join us right now for the new Donnie McClurkin Show

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0: Welcome back, my brother. Welcome back, my sister. Welcome back to every single one of you. This is the new Donnie McClurkin Show for those of you that just tuned in. And don't worry, don't feel bad. You're not too late. We've got some more great music lined up and in store just for you.
1: Hello, my name is Lisa Cochran, and I'm calling to shout out St. Mary of Shreveport, Louisiana. I'm calling to shout out my pastor, Robert Payne. He is the best of the best. And keep on going.

I'm calling from New Jersey, South Orange, Maplewood, New Jersey. I would like, my name is Anne-Marie Leon, and I'm a member of the St. Joseph Catholic Church there in Maplewood, New Jersey. And I would like to give a shout out to my family there in Long Island, Hempstead, Long Island. I would like to give a shout out to my sister and our daughter who is a nurse there in New York, my sister Hyacinth, and our daughter Janika. And I would like to give a shout out to my cousin, Dr. Winter, who is graduating from med school. She already finished her residency there in New York, the Bronx. And I would like to give a shout out to my praying sisters, all my praying sisters from the prayer line, especially our leader, Leslie K. Howard. And I would like to give a shout out to my husband also and our children, my husband James and Mr. McClarkin. I am originally from Jamaica, and I've heard you sing your melody song in Jamaican, and I love it. And God bless you and keep up the good work, and we love what you're doing.

0: come back, man, we've got some more music just for you. So stick and stay. More of the new Donnie McClurkin Show to go right after this.
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Hey, welcome back, everybody. Welcome back. We've got some more great music that's sitting up here waiting on you. And I'm glad that you're back to hear it because it starts right now.

I'm calling for the shout-out. My name is Lula Newton. I live in Turkey, North Carolina, between Warsaw and Clinton. And I would like to give a shout out to the whole world, especially the pastors, all the churches, because they have such a task on them. So I praise the Lord for everything and everyone on the universe. Have a blessed day.

0: A shout out to the Dornell family. I want y'all to be closer and I want to have more fun this summer. Hallelujah. Thank you, Jesus. And let's go.
1: Thank you so much, my dear. And to every one of you that are listening, you can do the same thing. Give us a call at 1-888-420-7710. Leave your shout out. I would love to hear from you. Love it. It would make my heart happy. But now let's go back to some great music.

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0: personal note from Donnie McClurkin.
1: Hi, this is Donnie McClurkin, and I've got a personal note that I'd like to drop in your spirit. I want to talk to you about God's healing. See, healing is not always just for the body, and He is the healer of the body. That's who He is, Jehovah Rapha, God our healer. But not just of the physical, but He's also the healer of the emotional. That's right, He can heal your soul, your heart, your emotions that have been broken and shattered. He can heal you in the places that are so absolutely damaged by life, by people, by circumstances. Yeah, some of the greatest disease is not in the physical body, but it's in our emotions, our heart, our lives. And God is that healer. He definitely will heal you if you allow Him to. The Bible says, cast all of your cares on Him because He cares for you. And that's all that you need to know. God is the healer. And there's a healing for your soul. Trust Him. He never fails. And He's in love with you. He is giving you a healing.

0: 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I want to drop you an invite to something a little more personal.
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0: Mornings with Eric and Campbell on this Friday Eve, Thursday, June 11th. Good morning, Cheryl.
1: Good morning. Turn the mic on, Cheryl. Good morning, everybody.
0: I've been sitting in the big chair for Erica this morning. Is our girl, Jay Vaughn.
2: I'm back. Y'all miss me?
0: We all the way missed you. It's going to be a action-packed day. 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Check this out, y'all. 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Jay, can you give us a prayer for the morning, please?
1: Yes, Jesus, we love you. Jesus, we thank you for waking us up this morning and starting us on our way, God. We are so grateful, God. Let today just be a day of gratitude. No matter what we face, we know that you are with us. In Jesus' name, amen.
0: Amen. Cheryl, what's happening this hour?
1: You know, 11 minutes after the hour, Sybil Wilkes with the five things you need to know. Jay's in for Erica today, so she's got the faith walk. Birthday shout-outs are coming up this hour as well. And we got music on the way from Mississippi Mass Choir, Todd Delaney, Jason Nelson. Right now, here's Ty Tribbett with Holy You. Unpraise. On Get Up Mornings with Erica Campbell.
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3: It's Sybil Wilkes with what we need to know. Just one day after being convicted of murder and sentenced to 35 years in prison, 19-year-old Carmelo Anthony has officially filed a notice of appeal in Collin County, Texas. The teenager submitted handwritten documents declaring himself completely indigent and requesting a court-appointed appellate attorney to handle his case moving forward. His defense team strongly believes there are critical legal errors from the high school track meet stabbing trial that could potentially overturn the jury's verdict. Nevada's primary elections have set up a highly competitive gubernatorial showdown between Republican incumbent Joe Lombardo and Democratic Attorney General Aaron Ford. Aaron Ford, by the way, is Nevada's 34th Attorney General and their first African American to hold statewide constitutional office in that state. And if this race goes as planned, A.G. Ford will become Nevada's first African American governor. The Department of Labor reported the annual U.S. inflation rate surged to 4.2% in the month of May, marking its highest level in over 3 years. Skyrocketing energy and food costs tied to the ongoing conflict in Iran, accounting for over 60% of the monthly consumer price index increase. Financial experts warn that domestic prices will likely remain highly volatile as fragile ceasefire negotiations between Washington and Tehran drag out. Here's some good news. Spelman College graduate Janae Leslie received the surprise of a lifetime after hip-hop star Lil Baby stepped in to completely pay off her remaining student loans. Leslie initially launched a social media campaign for financial aid during her freshman year. Her creative persistence finally paid off when her mother called to confirm that her entire $24,000 balance had been cleared in full. I'm Sybil Wilkes. Be informed. Be empowered.
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4: Man, check out I Hate the Homies. I'm trying to say it with enthusiasm because I'm so mad at what happened last night. They're calling it the miracle comeback. You understand me? If you went to bed early and you saw San Antonio up by 29 and felt like you already know who would win, well, tell OG Anunoby and Coach Mike Brown and the Knicks fans who probably still at the Garden right now. 107 to 106 was the final. It was 76 to 49 at the half. San Antonio had 41 points in the first period. OG Anunoby ended the game with 33. Jalen Brunson had 36. The Knicks are up 3-1. The next game is in San Antonio. It don't even matter. The way they sucked the soul out of the Spurs and the way the Spurs made horrible mistakes, lost a 29-point lead. But today, World Cup starts. FIFA World Cup. Mexico is the host country. They play South Africa. We call them Bafana Bafana. That's at 3 on Fox. I'm Griff, and that's your quick sports minute. Commander Sherrill with the birthdays.
5: Thank you, Griff. If you're celebrating your birthday, well, you're celebrating today with Kodak Black. Johnny Brown was born today, actor Johnny Brown. Also, my good friend, I call her my little sister, Francine Uzel. Her birthday is today. And Aaron Gums, I call him my brother. Yep, I call them all family. And if it's your birthday, shout-outs are coming up in 15 minutes on Get Up Mornings with Erica Campbell.
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1: Get Up Mornings with Erica Campbell. I'm Javon in for Erica today. We love you, girl. The Faith Walk is coming up next, and my topic today is, do you feel a shift coming? Do you feel something is about to change? Well, right now, here's my single, Get Up, featuring V-Rose on Get Up Mornings with Erica Campbell.

0: Hey, Get Up Mornings with Erica Campbell. I'm Javon in for Erica today. And that was my single called Get Up, Get Up. Griff was just joning on all of my runs, but whatever. Get Up. Featuring my girl V-Rose. Shouts out to V-Rose. Y'all, like, I love that song. Get Up. That's another version of a Get Up that you can add to your playlist. Please add to your playlist and follow your girl on social media at Javon, J-A-I-V-A-U-G-H-N _. But right now, let's talk a little bit about my faith walk. My faith walk today is called I Feel a Shift Coming. You know, on Netflix, it gives you a little trailer or preview on what's coming next, right? Like, so you can make a decision on what you want to watch. And don't you wish life was like that? Because in life, have you ever just felt this knowing that something was about to change in your life and you wish you could see what it was? Like, I remember, I've shared this before with the Get Up family. I remember a season in my life when I kept seeing the numbers 555 everywhere.
1: Yeah.
0: And, like, I was seeing them on receipts, on license plates, random clocks. But now, I'm not trying to say that, you know, God is always sending, like, angelic text messages or whatever. But I am saying that in my spirit, I knew something was changing. And that, like, after I talked to my pastor and all the different people in my life, I was like, that 555 stood, that things were about to change. And it really did. It really did. But, y'all, it's not always numbers. Sometimes it's just a knowing. It's like a gut feeling. And I like to be churchy sometimes, and I call it the holy discomfort. You know, when something has run its course, but you're scared because you don't know what's next. That's oftentimes Holy Spirit giving you a heads up. You know, like, I know I feel that season right, even right now, where it's like, oh, man, what do I do if X, Y, and Z changes? Or what do I do if da-da-da-da-da-da, you know? And then sometimes it's easy for me to get into panic mode. But not all shifts come with a detailed itinerary. Sometimes God just says, pack your faith up. That's all you need right now. And that's hard for me because I am a planner. I like to plan. And if I'm being honest, that's when I start negotiating. I'll be like, Lord, can I get a preview? Can I get a glimpse of something? A trailer? Even a PowerPoint presentation? A gamma deck from ChatGPT? Something. But faith doesn't work like Netflix. God rarely shows you the whole season.
2: Right.
0: He gives you enough light for the next step. That's where faith kicks in. The Bible says in Isaiah 43:19, see, I am doing a new thing. Now it springs up. Do you perceive it? Well, in other words, God is saying, I am already moving. The question is, can you recognize it? Sometimes the shift isn't around you. Sometimes the shift is happening in you. And that's mostly what's happening to me right now. God is shifting some things in me. He's strengthening my faith. My tolerance for things is changing. My priorities are changing. My conversations that used to excite me don't excite me anymore. Places that once felt comfortable suddenly feel too small. And sometimes you realize that the people that talk to you crazy, it's like, you know what? I can't stay in this environment any longer. And that's growth, though. When God is preparing you, he is preparing you for something next. So if you've been feeling a shift coming, don't panic, y'all. Don't overanalyze every little thing. Don't talk yourself out of what God is trying to do into you. Pray. Listen, pay attention, stay steadfast until he tells you what the next step is, and trust that the same God who's calling you forward is already waiting for you in your next season. The shift is coming. For some of you, it's already here. And this time, don't be afraid to move when God says move, just like that.
2: The shift is coming.
0: It's coming. Don't be scared, y'all. I'm scared, but don't be too scared. Let's be like, oh, Peter, don't. You know that song, Chris?
1: Not at all, but I want you to.
0: That's not the Lord. Don't be afraid.
1: Oh, okay. This is like old Peter.
0: He said no.
2: He said what?
0: He said no. I don't know that song.
2: Birthday shoutouts are coming
1: so
2: up
1: offended.
2: Next. Who? What? Peter? What?
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1: Family, it's time for birthday shout-outs. 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
0: I know my daughter's a Gemini, so I do know about Gemini.
1: How
0: my
1: about
0: son
1: that?
0: Too.
1: It's Geminis out here. 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Shout-out somebody. 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
8: 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DC Water is acting quickly to repair some issues with the Potomac Interceptor. Crews found corrosion and broken supports in Muddy Branch near Pennyfield Lock on Tuesday. They'll start on repairs next week that'll continue through September. DC Water will hold a virtual meeting to discuss the repairs tonight at 7. The GSA is announcing the sale of the old post office building. The Wall Street Journal says the property was bought for $80 million and it could be resold for as much as $400 million. The 127-year-old building is currently a Waldorf Astoria hotel and was leased to the Trump Organization from 2016 to 22. Giants edged the Nats 11-10.
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10: 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We got a disabled vehicle. This causes some issues. The left lane is blocked. This is out in Arlington on 395 northbound between the George Washington Parkway and the 14th Street Bridge. Looks like traffic is slow from the Pentagon exit out there this morning. Also looks like construction here on 395 southbound out in Arlington. Three right lanes are blocked as you move towards King Street. Out in southeast, looks like 295 northbound moving towards Malcolm X Avenue and then towards the 11th Street Bridge is jammed up early here. Also looks like an accident has been cleared out of 395 southbound just before Ohio Drive. And with 695 northbound is a little jammed up. We got an accident to show that's blocked on the inner loop of the Beltway out in Oxon Hill just after St. Barnabas Road. This morning, the Crohn's and
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7: That's how you do it. 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
8: Good morning, everybody. This is Bonita Banger calling from Huntsville, North Carolina. And I'm calling to say happy belated birthday to my classmate, Tony Steele, which was yesterday. And happy birthday today to my big cousin, my Bella Winchester. Guys, I love

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1: Girl, may the Lord keep you and bless you. Happy birthday. I love you. Smooches.
2: My name is Tracy, and I'm calling from Lawrenceville, Georgia. 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I just want you to be encouraged and know that God has not forgotten about you, because he is the great I am that I am, and he is right there for you, baby. I love you so much. Happy birthday, Papa. Love your mama.
3: My name is Sterling, calling from Detroit, Michigan, and my birthday shout-out is to myself today, 53 years old, Tamika Hopkins, Darren McCaffrey, Christy Anderson, Frederick Hill, Black. We all celebrating birthdays today.
4: My name is Sonia. I'm calling from Richmond, Virginia, and my shout-out is for my son, Michael, whose birthday is today, June 11th, and my son, Tyrese, whose birthday is June 17th.
5: My name is Will. I'm calling from Powder Springs, Georgia, and I'm giving a shout-out to my wife, Rain Applewhite, for her birthday. Happy birthday.
6: All right. Birthday shout-outs. You got one, Griff?
7: Yeah, I got one. I got to shout-out my girl, Christy Williamson. She is a Delta. Happy birthday, my dear.
6: Yay. How about you, Jay? You got any
8: birthdays? What? I'm surrounded by Geminis. Happy birthday to my sister Nikki, my cousin Mimi, and my daughter's birthday is coming up. Happy birthday, Taylor. I'm going to celebrate her all Gemini season.
6: Oh, my son's birthday was the 7th. He's a Gemini, aww, too. Yes. Yeah, my baby boy. All right, coming up in the next hour, guys, it's the ENG True Hollywood Bible Stories. You know we love those. That's coming up in the next hour on Get Up Mornings.
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11: 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We got two situations we watching in the district. An accident on 295 out in Southeast. This is northbound Anacostia Freeway, just after Pennsylvania Avenue Southeast. Traffic is backed up from the 11th Street Bridge. Also on the 14th Street Bridge, we got a disabled vehicle. The left lane is blocked. The stop and go situation from out at the Pentagon exit in VA. As we take a look at slow up on 395 southbound out in VA, and three right lanes are blocked as you move towards King Street. An accident to report to you here on the shoulder that is blocked out in Oxon Hill on the inner loop just after St. Barnabas Road this morning. Also Indian Head Highway northbound jammed up on your way towards Palmer Road. It's not too late. There are thousands of kids waiting.
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21: Get up mornings with Eric and Campbell. We are having the best day ever on this Thursday, June 11th. 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
0: All right, coming up this hour, Jay's in for Erica, of course, and she'll have her Jay talk. Can't wait to hear that. Also, Griff will have his joys and concerns, and 11 minutes after the hour, it's the EMG True Hollywood Bible Stories. We got music coming up this hour from Jay,
17: Mariah Carey, Canton Jones, and Ja'Kalen Carver. Right now, here's our girl Erica Campbell with Feel Alright on Get Up Mornings with Erica Campbell.

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4: All right, y'all, this is the time where you can use these at vacation Bible schools. Mm. How about that? It's the E&G True Hollywood Bible Story. Today is out of Genesis 4, uh-huh. Cain and Abel.
5: How about rivalry. That? Let's go.
4: Let's go. Here it is on Get Up Mornings with Erica Campbell.
6: Man, brother, you're the best brother a brother can have. I love you so much, Abel.
7: Nah, brother, you're the best brother anybody in the world can ever have.
6: No. You're the best brother. I love you. Man, I can't wait to show Dad. Look at this. I've been growing lettuces. Look at this lettuce I'm about to show Dad.
7: Wait a minute. I like that, but look at what I have here. I got a lamb. I think Dad is going to love this lamb.
6: Wow.
7: Your lettuce, my lamb.
6: They're going to go together.
7: They're going to go together.
6: That's
7: a good meal.
6: Let's see. Hey, Dad, look at my lettuce. Huh? You want to see Abel's lamb first? Okay, I'll wait. That's fine. I love my brother. Show him your lamb, Abel.
7: What do you think, Father?
6: Wow, they really liked your lamb.
8: And later, when the boys grew up,
4: man, Abel, you been seeing me over here with my, you see all this vegetable, my
9: killing
4: vegetable
9: it.
4: Game? You see these beets? I'm growing these beets by Cain, little brother. These
9: I
4: is
9: see
4: dope, right?
9: I see
4: you see how big they are?
9: Yes.
4: But I see you over there, too.
9: You see me over here with this veal, right?
4: Right. This young man, these young sheep, you raise them.
9: Yeah.
4: You kind of sweet in the herder style.
9: You kind of killing it over there. But
4: I appreciate it.
9: Do some vegetation.
4: Is that next week yet? Oh, man. Next week, we got to bring our offering to the Lord. Man, I think he gonna love your sheep, but I don't know.
9: You remember we was kids, and Daddy asked us to go out, and we came back. And you bought what you bought, and I bought what I bought.
4: That was always sweet. Well, let's see. Man, I can't wait to get the Lord. He gonna let me put my stuff right here. Let me put all my stuff right here. Put that there. Bam.
9: Yeah. Okay, cool. There. Oh, that looks good. Oh, yeah. Here we go, right here. I'm gonna put mine right there. There it is. Oh.
8: And soon.
9: Cain, do you see how the Lord responded to my offering?
4: Yeah, I saw it. Must be nice.
9: Cain.
4: I mean, it's just a little lamb meat. It had nothing to do with all the radishes and lettuces and all the persimmons.
9: No, I'm saying, I don't know if you understand what I'm saying. I'm saying I just took this lamb to the Lord. He loved it.
4: Yeah,
9: I can't believe it.
4: Yeah, that's sweet, dog. That's sweet, man. I gotta run. I gotta do something real quick. Congratulations, blah, blah, blah.
8: Later.
10: Cain, why all the temper tantrum?
4: Because you didn't even like my offering. I spent weeks trying to get, I did my best and nobody likes my best.
10: My child, you brought what you thought was best, but not what I required of you.
11: Tell me that I thought you best, but not what I required of you.
4: You okay? Hey, Abel!
9: What's wrong?
4: Come here real quick. I want to show you something.
9: I can't right now. Hold on.
4: No. Come right. Just it'll be real quick.
9: All right.
4: Closer.
9: Here?
4: Closer.
9: Here.
4: Little closer.
9: Here?
4: Right there.

0: is your brother Abel?
1: I don't know. I ain't my brother's keeper, didn't you? You asked his parents, didn't you make one of them out of dirt?
0: What have you done? What have you done? The voice of your brother's blood is calling me from the ground. From now on, you will get nothing but curses from the ground. You'll farm this ground, but it will no longer give you the best. You'll be a homeless wanderer on this earth.
1: At least he ain't killed me. I hope nobody else killed me. I'm gonna put this mark on me. I guess I'm safe from everybody else. Guess I'll get ready for this homeless wanderer life.
2: The story of Cain and Abel is simple. You see, God is a loving God. His heart is towards us. His heart is for us. Even though God sent Cain away, he was still merciful. God, just like any loving parent, is asking something of us. But we can't bring to him what we think he wants. We have to bring to God what it is that he requires of us.
1: Let me tell you something. It's that Bill Bixby Hulk music walking off when right. He said he got to wander.
3: So get ready for my homeless wandering life.
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1: 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That's good. We got more coming up right here on Get Up Mornings with Eric and Campbell. 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
8: Right, so traffic, good morning. Brought to you by Mothers Against Drunk Driving. Lane closures have been removed here on the 14th Street Bridge, but traffic is still really backed up from the Pentagon exit. Also, looks like we got this accident moved to the right shoulder. This is on the Beltway local lanes, the inner loop, right, really at the Wilson Bridge that we're watching. The traffic is really jammed up. Also, an accident here on 295 northbound here, just after Pennsylvania Avenue Southeast. The traffic is backed up from the 11th Street Bridge. Also, slow ups here as you make your way southbound on the Anacostia Freeway towards Eastern Avenue out in Northeast. Also, things are actually slow. Looks like an accident cleared out of the inner loop of the Beltway in Oxon Hill just after St. Barnabas Road, in which we got slow ups in Camp Springs on the Beltway moving towards Branch Avenue here on the inner loop for victims of drunk and drug driving.
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1: Hey, y'all, it's Get Up Mornings with Erica Campbell. I'm Javon in for Erica today. And up next, I'll have my J-Talk. Y'all know y'all used to y'all Erica-ism, but today is the J-Talk. And I'm going to talk about I can do hard things, okay? I can do some hard things, and so can you. Ooh. But right now, here's my latest single with my boy Q Parker called Get Better, right here on Get Up Mornings with Erica Campbell.

0: Yes. Don't you just love that song? I know I love it. It'll get better no matter what you're facing, y'all. It's Get Up Mornings with Erica Campbell. I'm Javon in for Erica today, and that was just my new single with my boy Q Parker called Get Better. Make sure y'all request that, stream it, do all of that stuff, and make sure y'all follow me on all social media platforms at JAIVAUGHN_. That's Javon, y'all. Okay. Well, y'all know right now, Erica usually shares her Ericaism. And so today, I like to share what I like to call a J talk, okay? And I literally want you to do something real quick. I want you to encourage yourself. Like, if you're going through something, you're saying, you know what, I think it's going to get better, but right now, it's a little difficult. I want you to encourage yourself, pat yourself on the back, because friends, every day we do hard things. So look in the mirror, but not if you're driving. Don't do that. Don't do that. But look in the mirror and say, I can do hard things. I'm saying that and believing a blessing is going to come, because it has to be on the way, because these past couple of weeks, I have been tried by the fire. I mean, tried by the fire. Can I get an amen?
1: Amen.
0: Amen. Amen. Lately, life is... Okay, tambourine. that was late as a bug. Lately, life has been giving me spiritual obstacle courses, like for real. I'm just gonna share it with something here with y'all. Like, I was literally invited to a wedding where my ex was gonna be at, and I'm like, okay, all right, I got to go to this wedding. And then immediately after, like, I went to the wedding, the day after I landed, I had to host my parents for the first time ever since moving to Atlanta. And I'm like, okay, Lord, what exactly are you doing here? Are you trying to build my character? Are you strengthening my faith? Or am I starring in a reality show called Surviving Sanctification? Are you trying to purify me? Because this feels super aggressive. Like, have you ever had one of those seasons where it seems like challenge after challenge after challenge keeps showing up, and you finally handle one thing, and then another thing kind of just shows up like, hey, girl, I'm your next lesson. And you're thinking, God, I thought we graduated from this class, but he wants you to write a dissertation on the topic, apparently. But here's what I've learned. The presence of difficulty is not proof that God has abandoned you. Sometimes it's proof that he's actually developing you.
1: Yes.
0: James 1 says, consider it pure joy whenever you face trials of many kinds, because the testing of your faith produces perseverance. And I'm going to be honest with y'all. I've never read that verse and been like, oh, yay, it's time for some more trials. Like, nobody puts spiritual testing on your vision board. Like, I hate it, actually. That's why I thought a lot of them stories in the Bible be testing my faith. I'd be like, trash. I'd be like, God, I don't like it. Like, but here's the thing. Perseverance is built under pressure. Strength is developed under resistance. And courage isn't absent of fear, okay? Like, you've got to sometimes just go through it. And it's not easy. It's not easy. And honestly, I did way better than I thought I was going to do with all those trials, honestly, that happened over the past. I had anxiety over it. I was like, how am I going to act when I see this person, or do this, then this, then this, and this, and this, and that? But you know what? God was with me. I had a little date set up and everything. He flaked on me. And I said, you know what? I'm just going to go. Me and God going to do this thing by ourselves. And then, honestly, even with my parents, we had the best time ever. You know, like, so... whatever you're facing, you can do the hard things. If you're facing a hard time, like my new single that you just heard, Get Better quotes. It quotes the scripture in Psalms that says, weeping may endure for a night. It don't say in the Bible. Well, the scripture says joy comes in the morning. But notice the verse doesn't say that the night won't come. It says that the night doesn't stay forever. Morning is coming. Healing is coming. Peace is coming. Joy is coming. And if he brought you through before, if he did it before, he'll do it again. Hey. So don't. Oh, okay. You and your sidekicks. He says, hey. Don't quit, y'all. Be encouraged. You can do some hard things, and God is with you. Hey, where's your A? Right there.
1: Hey, man, let it speak for itself. Right there.
0: Right there.
1: Mic drop.
0: Period.
2: Joys and Concerns up next, y'all. I'll get up for this.
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7: 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A nonprofit hopes to begin construction on a new memorial in D.C. next year.
8: Congress authorized the construction of the Global War on Terror Memorial in 2017. Renderings of the memorial, released this week, show an arch that includes natural vegetation and reclaimed steel from the era's combat operations. The foundation behind the memorial still needs another $100 million to complete the project. I'm Tammy Trujillo.
7: The GSA is announcing the sale of the old post office building. The Wall Street Journal says the property was bought for $80 million and it could be resold for as much as $400 million. The 127-year-old building is currently a Waldorf Astoria hotel and was leased to the Trump Organization from 2016 to 22.
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1: All right, so traffic brought to you by the Crohn's and Colitis Foundation. We got delays out in Maryland on Indian Head Highway. This is northbound between Swan Creek and Southern Avenue Southeast. 52-minute delays. Also, 49-minute delays here on the inner loop of the Beltway after Branch Avenue out there in Camp Springs, in which we got this accident moved to the right shoulder here on the inner loop of the Beltway local lanes. This is actually at the Wilson Bridge this morning. Traffic is really backed up. We got an accident cleared out of 295 northbound just after Pennsylvania Avenue Southeast, but we're still watching delays. Also, stop-and-go traffic southbound on the Anacostia Freeway moving towards Eastern Avenue this morning. Also, a disabled vehicle has been cleared out on the 14th Street Bridge here. Of course, the Crohn's and Colitis.
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0: Get Up Mornings with Erica Campbell is Griff's Joys and Concerns. Griff, what you got?
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0: Awesome. What you got coming up for Joys and Concerns? Are you joyful or concerned, bro?
1: Man, I'm concerned I might have made some funk with my neighbors. And that dog.
0: The renters?
1: They might not be renting.
2: Oh, man. Right. Put their business in the street.
0: All right, let's check it out. Joys and Concerns are coming up next on Get Up Mornings with Erica Campbell.

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3: Hi, God. We're coming to you live from the Get Up Church of Our Lord, Bapticostal, non-denominational, denominational, AME, CME, ENG, LMNOP, Apostolic Church of God in Christ. All right, Chris, let the Lord use you.
4: Thank you. 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I like to say I'm glad to be in the house of the Lord. One more time, Elder Neural.
3: Uh-huh.
4: 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Sister Jay, I could have been dead, sleeping in a grave.
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2: That's the joys and concerns.
1: Somebody in their car right now saying,

0: I guess we got to hear about your neighbors tomorrow.
1: Oh, I'm sorry. His okay. neighbor had a breakthrough. That's what I'm going to say.
0: Griff posted him in the emergency room or morphine, and she said, I don't like it.
1: I don't, like,
2: I
1: it.
2: Don't like it.
1: Take it down. Take it down.
2: I like your eyes. How your eyes
1: look. Your eyes look crazy. Right. Look at your neighbor and say, he look crazy.
0: He's
1: but
0: alive.
1: He's alive.
2: Man.
0: Thank you.
1: Thank you.
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1: Mm-hmm. All right, coming up this hour, everybody, is Wake Up and Win with Dr. Willie Jolly. His message is titled, Health Insurance for Financial Health. Also coming up 11 minutes after the hour, we'll talk to Lachey Knox. She has her full project that just released on Friday, and we'll talk to her about that. So we got music coming up this hour from
2: Mary, Tamela Mann, and Renee Spearman. But now, here's the group Fire with I Can Count on You on Get Up Mornings with Erica Campbell.

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4: 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Get up mornings with Erica Campbell. I'm Cheryl Jackson. And on the line with me is the most awesomest, Lashay Knox. Hey, honey. I'm doing wonderful. Welcome, welcome.
5: Oh, my God.
4: Songwriter,
5: so
4: preacher, singer, stellar award winner. Man, we're excited to have you. The song is doing so well. Lashay, welcome, honey. Thanks for coming on.
5: Oh, I'm so excited to be able to join you on today. Wow.
4: Yay. So you have this awesome single with Ernest Pugh, Lashay. Go ahead and introduce it, and we'll come back and talk more about it.
5: What's up, everybody? 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
6: 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Ladies and gentlemen,

0: Get Up Mornings with Erica Campbell. That's Lachey Knox featuring Ernest Pugh with Right There. All right, let's talk about the success of this song. Tell us how you feel about it inching up the charts so quickly.
1: Oh, man, it's actually a little bit surreal. Mm-hmm. I didn't want to really put it out there like that, but I'm going to say we on the road to number one. I'm going to
0: say we are
1: on the road to number one, and it feels absolutely amazing. This song is a testimony for everybody that's going through something, that feels alone, that feels like they've been abandoned, that feels like God has forsaken them. This song is just a testament that God is always there. As a matter of fact, he never left. Mm-hmm. He's still right there in a world where so much is going on around us. People need to know that they're not alone, that they're not going through what they're going through by themselves.
0: Absolutely. Absolutely. So the whole record drops this Friday, June 5th. The record's called Testify. And talk about it, because the last time we had you on Get Up Mornings, I know you went through some trying times, even in the midst of trying to get this record done. So talk about the record. Yes.
1: Oh, my God. Testify Volume 1 dropped June the 5th. And when I tell you, this album is really just a journey. I'm taking people on a journey of my life and the things that God has done for me. And they know that every song is a testimony of the things that we've been through. We've literally written songs while we were going through things. And every song is literally a testament of God's goodness, God's unfailing grace and mercy, and his unfailing and unconditional love.
0: Mm-hmm. I love it. Testify is going to drop this Friday, y'all. The last time we talked, you gave a testimony about your husband who went through kidney transplant, the journey twice over, right? How's he doing?
1: Yeah. We're still in the fight.
0: Gotcha.
1: We are still in the fight. And God is still a healer. I told him the other day, I said, the Lord told me that God still, he's going to still do it. He's still going to do it. And when I tell you, he is a fighter. He is a fighter. And every time he always say, you know, don't stay here with me. Go to church. Go and sing. Go and lift up the name of Jesus. And so I'm just so grateful to have a husband that understands the assignment and the call of God that's on my life.
0: Man, that makes the victory so sweet, though, right? That
1: absolutely.
0: Even in the midst of trials and tribulations, God is still awarding you and rewarding you. And
1: Amen.
0: Not only from the industry side, but the people that's hearing this song that features you and Ernest Pugh. I know you do fashion. You've got a lot of stuff going on. So tell people how to stay connected with you.
1: Oh, my God. It's Lachey Knox, Lachey Knox, Lachey Knox, everything. Lachey Knox on Instagram, TikTok, Facebook, Snapchat, on all social platforms. I'm easy to find. Lachey Knox.
0: That's so awesome. Listen, the full record is called Testify, family. Go download and stream it today, the entire project. All right. And so, Lachey, we're going to be rooting for you. Real excited about what God is doing in your life. Thank you for joining me, honey.
1: Thank you for having me. Love you guys so much.
0: We love you back, too. Coming up, family, is the Get Up Poll, your opportunity to jump in and join in on the conversation. All right? That's up next on Get Up Mornings with Erica Campbell. Get up.
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7: Traffic brought to you by Jiffy Lube. Looks like a messy situation on 66 eastbound. An accident moved to the right shoulder as you move towards Monument Drive out in VA. Also, looks like extremely slow traffic out here on Indian Head Highway northbound from Swan Creek Road towards Southern Avenue out in southeast. Also, the inner loop of the Beltway really moving slow as you make your way from Allentown Road towards 295 out in Prince George's County, in which the Beltway local lanes, the inner loop at the Wilson Bridge, we got this accident moved to the right shoulder, in which stop and go traffic out in the 3rd Street Tunnel. This is northbound between Massachusetts Avenue and New York Avenue, which southbound 295 is jammed up moving towards Eastern Avenue. 17-minute delays. Need a fast, easy oil change? Jiffy Lube does it. Come in today for a 15-minute oil change service at Jiffy Lube. No appointment needed. I'm Dre Johnson on Praise 92.7 and 95.9.
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11: 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Erica Campbell and Griff, happy 10 years for Get Up Mornings with Erica Campbell. 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
3: Thank you, God, for giving us our identity in you. 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
3: All right, guys, according to fashion psychology, people are obsessed with trends. Trends, trends, and more trends. It's called the bandwagon effect, or the FOMO, fear of missing out. They say the brain is hardwired to crave new experiences. Because of that, we've seen people stand in line for, you know, the next big thing. Remember growing up, it was the Cabbage Patch Kids, it was Beanie Babies. Then, of course, we're going to stand in line for sneakers, the new ones, right? The Jordans that's coming out. Well, today is Stanley Cups, Dubai Chocolates. I've never had that yet. And people everybody's doing Dubai Chocolate. Coveted concert tickets, honey. I don't know how many people hit me up for Breezy tickets. Like, you got Chris Brown tickets, Chris Brown and Usher. Yeah, folk have been.
4: You do?
3: Yeah, because, you know.
4: You have some?
3: I don't. Look, see?
4: Oh, why you say five times? Yeah, right. We sitting there, we in jail, looking like,
3: hey, no. You, I thought you were asking me. You said, I thought y'all was asking me, did people really call me? Yes, people did really call me.
4: No, we believe you.
3: I mean, the station, but I can't, you know, just be like here, divvy out the Chris Brown tickets. But anyway. But y'all, they standing in line. The new line is on Ticketmaster and all the places where you down 1 million in line because you ain't get your tickets on time or whatever. I mean, so we gonna stand in line for the next big thing. I don't know if I've ever done that though. I don't know if I've stood in line.
4: You never. So for me, what I really, and only my real homies is gonna understand this. The only thing I ever stood in line for, and I did it for years, was when Madden would be released at midnight. Mm. And you could go to Best Buy or EB Games, or about to say Electronic Boutiques, GameStop. We used to be out there like at 10:30 waiting for the game to come out at midnight.
5: Wow. Yeah, the only thing I stood in line for was just after Thanksgiving dinner.
4: What'd you mean?
5: For Black Friday.
3: Black Friday.
4: Oh, for the Black Friday.
5: That's the only thing
4: I never
5: stood in line
4: did
5: for.
4: Did you get something
5: item.
4: Good?
5: No, I just like to push people.
4: Why she said it with a straight face, though?
3: I don't want that chaos.
5: I don't remember ever standing
3: in line for anything. I know people stand in line for Apple products, like when the new phones come out. And
4: I'm not that person either.
3: Me either. But I want to know. I want to know, what's the most unnecessary thing you stood in line for?
4: Oh, that's good.
3: That's what the Get Up poll is today. What's the most unnecessary thing you stood in line for? Because now, how much are Beanie Babies worth? Like, really? Like,
4: the ones that you saved? Yeah.
3: 877-242-24. Yeah, LaBooBoo's now, right? 877-242-2426. Call us now. What's the most unnecessary thing you stood in line for? 877-242-2426.
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2: A partnership between D.C. and Metro will soon bring a new library to Southeast. Mayor Bowser and Metro GM Randy Clark took part in a ceremony Wednesday to kick off the project at the Congress Heights Metro Station. The new library will replace the smaller Parklands Turner Library next year. A puppy will be joining the Commanders for the upcoming season as part of a partnership designed to help military veterans. A Labrador retriever named TJ will spend the season with the team while he learns how to be a service dog. The program is part of the team's partnership with space and defense technology firm Redwire. Giants edged the Nats 11-10. San Fran came back to score 5 runs in the 8th and 5 in the 9th after being down by 8.
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10: Traffic to score around brought to you by Mothers Against Drunk Driving. We got an accident we still watching on 66 eastbound. This is causing a situation out in BA. Move to the right shoulder as you move towards Monument Drive. Also, things are actually looking a little slow as you move here on 395 southbound over towards King Street. Roadwork really has like two lanes blocked over there in Arlington this morning. Also, extremely slow traffic on Indian Head Highway northbound between Old Fort Road moving towards Southern Avenue southeast. The inner loop of the Beltway, extremely slow traffic here as you make your way towards Allentown Road and then 295. We're still watching this accident on the Beltway local lanes at the Wilson Bridge. This one has been moved to the right shoulder, causing backups as you move around. Also, things are slow here as you make your way in the 3rd Street Tunnel northbound between D Street Northwest and New York Avenue. For victims of drunk and drug driving, your grief is unique, but you're not alone. 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
3: Janine in Maryland's on the line. Janine, what's something unnecessary you stood in line for?
4: Oh, my goodness. Good morning, crew.
3: Good morning.
5: Morning.
4: Hi, I have stood in line for Cabbage Patch Dolls. For the Kenya doll. Oh, my goodness, Kenya doll.
3: Kenya.
4: Kenya Cabbage Patch. And let's not forget about that honey baked ham.
3: Oh, you know what? I have stood in line for honey bake on Thanksgiving. Yeah.
5: Why y'all stood in line for honey bake ham?
3: Because around the holidays, everybody gets a honey bake, and they have a line usually wrapped around the building. You're right about that. So, I got to bring you back to... Yeah, thank you. Appreciate you calling. All right.
4: Thank you. Love you, guys. Thank you so much.
3: Love you back. Bye-bye.
6: Hey, Pamela in Atlanta. This is Jay on Get Up Mornings. What is the most ridiculous thing you stood in line for, girl?
7: Okay, so I do the after Thanksgiving sales.
6: Uh-huh.
7: I prepare. And the worst thing I did was get in line for the TV that I thought was the sale of the century. Mm-hmm. And the very next day, it was just like $100 more.
6: Man, oh, man.
3: And you stood in line all that time to get just $100. Well, $100 is $100, honey. So that was good.
7: $100 is $100. But still,
6: I've done it. I'm guilty.
3: Thank you. Thank you for calling. Okay, bye-bye.
7: Yeah, have a good one.
5: Let's go to the ATL and talk to Dondre. Dondre, what's the dumbest thing you stood in line for, homie?
8: Well, I didn't stand in line for it, but I saw a lot of people stand in line for them Popeye's chicken sandwiches. And I

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1: Don't believe I'm doing this.
2: Yeah. And then when you got there, was 2 Chainz very nice?
1: He was extremely nice, but that was for her, not for me. Yeah, he got her autograph and
3: the
1: everything
3: you do.
1: The paper.
2: Well, thank you for being a dope mom. How about that?
1: Okay, and I'm enjoying the guest. I'm enjoying the guest this morning. Uh-huh. She is cracking me
4: up. I'm enjoying you too, girl.
1: Thank you. I'm enjoying your attitude, baby. Keep it up.
4: I know. Thank you, girl.
3: All right. Bye-bye. That is so hilarious.
4: I love
2: enjoying
4: it.
2: Her too, man.
4: Yeah. Thank you.
3: Thank you, girl. Thank you.
4: Thank you, girl.
3: Great get up, Paul. Thank y'all so much for calling. We appreciate you. Stick around. Javon is here for another hour.
4: Yes, I am.
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12: All right, so traffic brought to you by Compassion International out in Prince George's County on Indian Head Highway, northbound between Swan Creek and the Beltway. 34-minute delays. Traffic is extremely slow. Also, extremely slow traffic here on the inner loop of the Beltway. This is out as you move towards Allentown Road at 295 out there in Prince George's County. Really slow traffic. The Beltway local lanes, actually at the Wilson Bridge, we're still watching this accident move to the right shoulder out here, in which the 3rd Street Tunnel northbound is jammed up between D Street Northwest and New York Avenue. Also, looks like the Anacostia Freeway 295 is southbound, moving towards Eastern Avenue out in Northeast. And then towards the 11th Street Bridge, we're dealing with slow ups. 395 southbound out in Northern VA towards King Street. We got road work, so be on the lookout here. It's not too late. 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

0: Get Up Mornings with Eric and Campbell on this terrific Thursday, June 11th. What up, Cheryl? What up, Jay?
1: What up?
2: What up?
1: What up?
0: What up?
1: What up? What's up?
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2: 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I've got trending topics. Joy Taylor will have the daily play. Jay Vaughn is in for Erica again today. Tell us our music, Jay.
1: Yes, yes, yes, yes. We have music on the way from Tasha Cobbs Leonard, the group Fire, and Isabel Davis. But now here's Fred Hammond with Love Never Fails on Get Up Mornings with Erica Campbell.

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0: 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It's what? Time for the E&G True Hollywood Bible Story. And today, it is about Cain and Abel. You're going to love how this all comes together.
2: Come on, bring it.
0: Listen.
6: Man, brother, you're the best brother a brother can have. I love you so much, Abel.
7: Nah, brother, you're the best brother anybody in the world could ever have.
6: No. You the best brother. I love you. Man, I can't wait to show Dad. Look at this. I've been growing lettuces. Look at this lettuce I'm about to show Dad.
7: Wait a minute. I like that, but look at what I have here. I got a lamb. I think Dad is going to love this lamb.
6: Wow.
7: Your lettuce, my lamb.
6: They're going to go together.
7: They're going to go together.
6: That's perfect.
7: That's a good meal.
6: Let's see. Hey, Dad, look at my lettuce. Huh? You want to see Abel's lamb first? Okay, I'll wait. That's fine. I love my brother. Show him your lamb, Abel.
7: What do you think, Father?
6: Wow, they really liked your lamb.
8: And later, when the boys grew up.
0: Man, Abel, you been seeing me over here with my, you see all this vegetable, my
9: killing
0: vegetable
9: it.
0: Game? You see these beets? I'm growing these beets by Cain, little brother. These
9: is
0: dope, right?
9: I see them.
0: See how big they are?
9: Yes.
0: But I see you over there, too.
9: You see me over here with this veal, right?
0: Right. Young man, these young sheep, you raise them.
9: Yeah.
0: You kind of sweet in the herder style.
9: You kind of killing it over there.
0: I appreciate it.
9: Do some vegetation.
0: Is that next week yet?
6: Oh, man. Next week, we got to bring our offering to the Lord. And I think he gonna love your sheep, but I don't know.
9: You remember we was kids, and Daddy asked us to go out, and we came back. And you bought what you bought, and I bought what I bought.
0: That was always sweet. Well, let's see.
9: Yeah.
0: Man, I can't wait to get the Lord. He gonna let me put my stuff right here. Let me put all my stuff right here. Put that there. Bam.
9: Yeah. Okay, cool. Yeah. Oh, that looks good. Oh, yeah. Here we go, right here. I'm put mine right there. There it is. Oh.
8: And soon.
9: Cain, do you see how the Lord responded to my offer?
0: Yeah, I saw it. Must be nice.
9: Cain.
0: I mean, it's just a little lamb meat. It had nothing to do with all the radishes and lettuces and all the persimmons.
9: No, I'm saying, I don't know if you understand what I'm saying. I'm saying I just took everything. I just took this lamb to the Lord. He loved it.
0: Yeah,
9: I can't believe it.
0: Yeah, that's sweet, dog. That's sweet, man. I gotta run. I gotta do something real quick. Congratulations, blah, blah, blah.
8: Later.
10: Cain, why all the temper tantrum?
0: Because you didn't even like my offering. I spent weeks trying to get, I did my best and nobody likes my best.
10: My child, you brought what you thought was best, but not what I required of you.
11: Tell me that thought you best, remember how you came from.
0: You okay? Hey, Abel! Hey, Abel!
9: What's wrong? I don't...
0: Come here real quick. I want to show you something.
9: I can't right now. Hold on.
0: No. Come right. Just it'll be real quick.
9: All right.
0: Closer.
9: Here?
0: Closer.
9: Here.
0: Little closer.
9: Here?
0: Right there.

0: is your brother Abel?
1: I don't know. I ain't my brother's keeper, didn't you? You asked his parents, didn't you make one of them out of dirt?
0: What have you done? What have you done? The voice of your brother's blood is calling me from the ground. From now on, you will get nothing but curses from the ground. You'll farm this ground, but it will no longer give you the best. You'll be a homeless wanderer on this earth.
1: At least he ain't killed me. I hope nobody else killed me. I'm gonna put this mark on me. I guess I'm safe from everybody else. Guess I'll get ready for this homeless wanderer life.
2: The story of Cain and Abel is simple. You see, God is a loving God. His heart is towards us. His heart is for us. Even though God sent Cain away, he was still merciful. God, just like any loving parent, is asking something of us. But we can't bring to him what we think he wants. We have to bring to God what it is that he requires of us.
3: I love the truth.
1: You see how y'all were good brothers. Yeah. No, man, it's that music. You know, shout out to world famous B-Man. That dude know how to produce an imagination. Right. Ice cream. That's all he needed to say. It was awesome. We want y'all to read the Bible. Yeah. Go through it. Don't just treat it like something that needs to be open on a table in your house.
4: Right. It really does help.
1: Go through it.
4: It really does help.
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3: What is it?
0: It's Trending Topics, up to the minute.
3: All right, y'all, here's what's trending, and this is so crazy. It's 2026. Chicagoans are shocked by an image once inconceivable. Tuesday, a burning cross, y'all, was in Grant Park.
4: Oh, that's the
3: burning
4: big
3: cross.
5: Oh, no.
3: Was there. Authorities released an image of a shirtless man leaving the park shortly after the cross was set ablaze. Firefighters quickly extinguished the cross, and no injuries were reported. But can y'all believe that? Chicago, 2026, in the middle of Grant Park, somebody
4: did they say how big it is? Because in my imagination,
5: it don't matter.
4: It don't matter if it's a little cross.
3: It was huge. It was huge. I'm going to send you a picture. It was huge.
4: But with all the technology in 2026, it ain't no ring. No ring camera that caught the person that did
3: right.
4: that. Like,
3: yeah.
5: Ain't no Waymo. Catch it.
3: So that's how it became public knowledge because, of course, people that was in the park took a picture of it or videotaped it, right? But this is why I'm bringing it up because Reverend Michael Flagger of Faith Community Saints of St. Sabrina offered $10,000 reward for any information that would lead to the arrest of the person of interest in the case. So if you were near the park, in the park, you took video, they want all that footage. If they can, you know, if they can lock this guy down, then they will reward you $10,000. But I love that there's a church leading the charge for that. Local authorities are investigating what led to the fire and have released an image of the person of interest who may be connected to the incident. He was trying to get caught. Like, he did it deliberately. In a public park, sir?
4: Yeah, man. I don't want to discourage nobody, but in my whole life, I ain't met one person who said, you know, I came up on some reward money. From catching, you know.
5: Catching a guy with a
3: call. You are discouraging. The money is for people to encourage them, sir. Yes.
4: Well, I'm encouraging them, but in your whole life, just
5: catching
4: think about
5: man
4: it.
5: Man that burned a cross. Right.
4: You understand me?
3: But nobody wants to be labeled a snitch either, so they're not going to say, oh, I got $10,000 reward money because I told on a person. But anyway.
4: Oh, that's good, Cheryl.
3: Yeah.
4: There's a lot of people saying,
3: I got to think like you.
4: I never met nobody either.
3: This is another story that got my interest, guys. We often say we honor the people who fought for our freedom. Now communities have an opportunity to directly help one of the women who whose academics, like FAMU professor Dr. Dana Denard says, played a key role in kicking off the civil rights movement in Florida. Talking about Priscilla Stephanie Cruz. Now Cruz, who's 87, and in her late sister, Patricia Stephanie Dew, they founded the Tallahassee chapter of Congress of Racial Equality and led the first major sit-in turned jail while attending Florida A&M University in Tallahassee. Now, February 20th, 1960, the Stevens sisters were among the many students who sat in at a Woolworth lunch counter in downtown Tallahassee. You know, when they did those sit-ins to say, because we couldn't sit there to eat and all that. So they did the sit-ins. They got arrested and the bail was set at $300 of the fine. They rejected it, and they were the first to start this jail no bail situation. And they were jailed for 50 days, y'all. And so they stood up. And so she's been fighting for civil rights her entire life. She has a museum in Tallahassee that has a makeshift counter and the different boycotts that they did. And so their family is fighting to keep it. She's up in age now, of course, and they're fighting to keep it. And they're going to have to move her to a nursing home. So people have been giving to her GoFundMe. It's the Priscilla Stevens Cruz GoFundMe. And we'll make sure we put it on getuperica.com. So in case you want to support, because, yeah, we have to support those who fought for our country, fought for our rights, especially civil rights icons. And so she's up in age, and the family is just looking for some financial support to continue the legacy of the Stevens sisters. So that's that. That's what's trending. If you're celebrating your birthday, you're celebrating today with Kodak Black. Johnny Brown. I have no idea.
4: Come on, Cheryl.
3: No idea. I just know there's some people. There's some people at the Get Up Church that may, but Sister Cheryl Jackson, don't. special birthday shout out to my sister friend Francine Uzel. Also, I call him my brother Aaron Gums. His birthday is today. And if it's your birthday, well, happy birthday from Get Up Mornings with Erica Campbell.
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1: 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I cannot believe what I just witnessed. The Knicks showed incredible poise.

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2: 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Mm-hmm. 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

0: We brought some friends along to just encourage you a little further. James Ford,
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1: It's not easy right now.
2: It's my

0: Get Up Mornings with Erica Campbell. And yes, as always, man, we need to just keep you on speed dial, Jay. You are amazing.
1: Please
0: thank
1: do.
0: You.
1: I'll answer every time.
0: Appreciate you being in with us today. All right. What'd you love about the show?
1: Man, everything about the show has been so amazing. I always have a great time when I'm here with y'all, from the joys and concerns to even trending topics and learning something about sports every time Griff opens his mouth.
2: What did you learn today?
1: Nothing. No, I learned that the Knicks won.
0: They did.
2: Come on.
1: They
2: won.
0: And how did he say it, Jay? How did he say it?
1: The Knicks won. They're calling it a miracle game.
0: What'd you love about the show?
2: It's kind of spot on. I'm not mad at her. I got like three people in my life who could really imitate me, and I might have to squeeze Goofy McGoof behind me. Put her on that list too. She's so funny. I love when Jay's on the show. She's awesome.
0: Yeah, absolutely. All right. It's been a great time. Jay will be back again tomorrow, but go ahead. Close us out with prayer, why don't you?
1: Oh, God, we thank you so much for an amazing Thursday morning, God. Thank you for loving us. Thank you for giving us the grace to run the race. And, Father, I ask you just to help us to push through one more day before the weekend. In Jesus' name, amen and amen.
0: And she's anointed, too. Amen. Join us tomorrow. We'll be faith walking.
1: He's alive. I mean, love talking.
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0: the findings with the question is on DC's Inspiration Station. I'm Sherelle Jackson. It's Break Room Sessions Day. Ooh, I might get on your nerve because I am so excited about that. I'll talk about it more coming up. Here's Kirk Franklin on Praise 92.7 and 95.9.
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0: Tanya Nolan with Blessings on DC's Inspiration Station. I'm Sherrell Jackson. Welcome to the Midday Show, everybody. Happy Thursday. I love Thursdays, especially for Black Music Month, because we've kicked off Break Room Sessions. Break Room Sessions live here in our studios. We turned our break room into a concert hall. Let me tell you something. To a sound stage. And so we've been spotlighting artists right here in the DMV, and I'm excited to spotlight today Marquise Dolford. Marquise Dolford is coming in. He's going to do a live set. You can check it out live on our Facebook page. We're going to post it on our YouTube channel as well. If you missed Brittany Wright from last week, you can go back and check that out as well at Radio 1 DC on our YouTube channel and check out her full performance. But we'll go live on Facebook so you can follow along as well and see what we're doing. Food catered today by Smoke That Barbecue. Thank you, thank you, thank you to Smoke That Barbecue for sponsoring us today. We really appreciate that. Now, Marquise Dolford is coming in studio. Artist Spotlight coming up at 11 o'clock. I'll share some music from his brand new record that has not even been released yet. So you're going to get an opportunity to hear some of his brand new music. And I know he's going to be doing that live here in our studios as well. It's going to be a good show. Praise Power Mix at 12 o'clock. 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And 1 o'clock, we've got Inspirational Lifestyles. 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I'm excited. 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

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Charles Butler and Trinity would make it on DC's Inspiration Station. 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

0: right there by LaShae Knox, featuring Ernest Pugh on DC's Inspiration Station. I'm Cheryl Jackson. Coming up in the next hour, it's an artist spotlight. And yep, we're shining the spotlight on our Breakroom Session artist today, Marquise Dulford. Now, we're digging into his catalog, honey. He's got new music that he's releasing later this year, and you get a sneak peek of it coming up in the next hour for our artist spotlight. So sit back and enjoy. We're preparing you for Breakroom Sessions on Praise 92.7 and 95.9. Just in
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Right here from the DMV, it's Marquise Dolfer. That single's called It Was You. It Was You. 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

0: DC's Inspiration Station. Of course, he's the artist spotlight today, and he's being featured on our break room sessions at Lean Into You, and this is what he said.
1: Yeah, Lean Into You was born from exhaustion, if I'm honest. You know, like how life can have you kind of carrying ministry, it can have you carrying purpose, expectations, responsibilities, and you don't just realize how heavy it got until you're already drowning in it. And so God challenged me with this question. He said, why are you carrying things I never asked you to hold? And that messed me up, Shel, because I realized that I had gotten good at functioning without truly depending. So when I began to write Lean Into You, it was honestly a prayer before it ever became a song.
0: Wowee. Thank you, Marquise. I can't wait to hear him live today during break room sessions. 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
22: 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Down 29 points in the third quarter, the New York Knicks storm back to stun the Spurs and take a 3-1 lead in the NBA Finals. I cannot believe what I just witnessed. The Knicks showed incredible poise, which exposed the Spurs' inexperience. De'Aaron Fox is taking a lot of heat for going for a contested layup with 10-plus seconds left on the clock while his team was up one. But for me, it's more than just one play when you give up a 29-point lead. Game 5 is Saturday back in San Antonio with the Knicks up 3-1. 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
1: Put those hands together all over this place. 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

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Coming up at 12 o'clock is the Praise Power Mix. My guy DJ Soul is live in studio. I'm excited about that. 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

0: Thank you, DJ Soul. That's my DJ. I love me some DJ Soul. Thank you for holding things down in studio as well. We appreciate it. Now hit him up at DJ Soul 73 on all social media and book him for your next event. We're in the midst of our break room sessions. If you'd like, run on over to our Facebook page and check it out live. Marquise Dolfer doing his good singing too. 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

0: J. Morton with A-Ball on DC's Inspiration Station, wrapping up our Break Room Sessions live in studio. Break Room Sessions is our version of Tiny Desk, where we bring in artists live to do performances. And I thought for Black Music Month that we will spotlight and honor artists, up-and-coming artists, right here in the DMV. Today, we have Marquise Dolford, and he was amazing. If you heard us do the artist spotlight, if you heard his, saw his live session on Facebook, you could check it out there. If you missed it, don't worry, we're posting it on our YouTube channel tomorrow at Radio 1 DC. And if you run on over to the Facebook page, you'll see it there as well. Congratulations to Marquise Dolford, man. Looking forward to the full project coming out later this year, and thank you for giving us the exclusive sneak peek of it all. All right, coming up in the 1 o'clock hour is Inspirational Lifestyles on Praise 92.7 and 95.9.
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5: 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This is personal. Because somebody listening right now, you've been saying, I need to get closer to God. I need to do better. I need to make time. But life keeps happening. Schedules keep shifting. Energy keeps dropping. And God keeps getting pushed later and later and later. But what if later became first? What if before the world gets you, God gets you? This is your moment. Not next week. Not someday. But Sunday, May the 3rd. Join us virtually via Zoom every Sunday at 6 a.m. beginning May the 3rd. Good morning, Lord Jesus. 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Come tired. Coming home from work. Come seeking. Whatever you do, just come. Because one encounter can change everything. In Jesus' name, amen.
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0: Donnie McClurkin with Stand on DC's Inspiration Station. I'm Cheryl Jackson. Coming up in 15 minutes, Inspirational Lifestyles. Today's topic is All in All. Right now it's Fred Hammond with Jesus Be a Fence on Praise 92.7 and 95.9.
1: Let's just take it back a little bit. One, two, three, say. You might as well go ahead and get your dance on.

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This is one of my absolute favorites right now. Jason Nelson, Madison Ryan Ward with Made New on DC's Inspiration Station. Sis be singing that thing to the top of her lungs, and sis is me. Singing it in tune, out of tune. It's just so good. Anyway, time now for Inspirational Lifestyles. It's where I share my devotion. Today's topic is all in all. Ephesians 3, 14 through 19 from the Living Translation says, I fall to my knees and pray to the Father, the creator of everything in heaven and on earth. I pray that from his glorious, unlimited resources, he will empower you with inner strength through his spirit. Then Christ will make his home in your hearts as you trust in him. Your roots will grow down into God's love and keep you strong. And may you have the power to understand, as all God's people should, how wide, how long, how high, and how deep his love is. May you experience the love of Christ, though it's too great to understand fully. Then you will be made complete with all fullness of life and power that comes from God. Ephesians 3, 14 through 19 from the New Living Translation. Gloomy days happen, right? In the midst of the dreariness, it helps to hear the voice of a friend, especially one who points us so perfectly to the sustenance we need. The prayer of Paul addresses to those in desperate need of hearing the promise of life in Jesus Christ is a prayer for you. Pray this for yourself, your friends, your neighbor, your coworkers. Pray until you feel the roots deepening and strengthening in love. Pray it again and again until the power to understand overwhelms you. He is all you need. Pray it until the fullness of God's love for you overcomes your gloom. All in all. So we pray, God, I will hold on to this prayer until your life and power breaks through the clouds and shines brightly on my face. You are all I need. I can trust you for everything. Absolutely can. All in all. That's Inspirational Lifestyles on Praise 92.7 and 95.9.

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2: 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I'm Kenya McDuffie, and I'll fight for all D.C.
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6: 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I'm inviting you to register now for our June 20th, 2026 Rooted and Grounded Boot Camp class. 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Amen. I invite you to call me on 202-880-0507, 202-880-0507. 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
14: 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Praise the Lord, Pastor Martino. While some are waking up, others are just getting off. You've been up all night serving, saving, securing, supporting. You gave your strength to everyone else. But who pours back into you? Before you lay your head down, before you shut the world out, what if you encountered God? Not later, not when it's convenient, but right now, in your transition. This is for the nurse coming off shift, the officer ending their watch, the worker leaving the warehouse, the one who says, I love God, I just can't make it later. 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Good morning, Lord Jesus. 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

0: mountains, out of the valley, out of the storm, out of the grave. You won't repeat a battle, you won't repeat a battle, but he already, already won. Go, go, go, go to sleep. He already broke through. He did it, did it, a breakthrough.
1: That's crazy. Ja'Calen Carr, Harvey Watkins Jr., Shirley Caesar, and Karen Clark Sheard on one song. Ja'Calen has gone crazy. That was called History on Praise 92.7 and 95.9. All right, guys, we got an all-new weekend lineup. Check it out. Ronette Rollins, of course, is kicking things off. Let's start with Get Up Weekends. Get Up Weekends with Erica Campbell starts 10 a.m. on Saturday. And then right after that is Ronette Rollins with the Ronette Rollins Show, right? And then following that, we are doing Extreme Praise with Daryl Farley, The Street Disciple. It's where we are playing more Christian hip-hop, more Christian R&B, more gospel go-go. All of that's happening during Extreme Praise. And then on Sunday, Donnie McClurkin kicks things off at 10. Following that, Ronette Rollins with the Ronette Rollins Show. And we'll cap things on Sunday with Kevin Langford and Sunday Joy. All of the great music you love on a Sunday morning, too. So make sure you lock us in. We got an all-new weekend lineup on Praise 92.7 and 95.9.
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absolutely is. Fred Hammond in the choir room on DC's Inspiration Station. I'm Cheryl Jackson. All right, guys, so check it out. The One Voyage Cruise is setting sail in October, and they're giving you a discount just by listening to the station by putting in the discount code DMV. 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

0: is Brittany Wright with Hold on DC's Inspiration Station. She was our break room session artist last week, kicking things off. And if you missed it, of course, you can go to our YouTube channel at Radio 1 DC and check it all out. All right, guys, check this out. 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

Mississippi Mass Choir with I'm Not Tired Yet on DC's Inspiration Station. Y'all, it's been an amazing day today. Our second installation of Break Room Sessions took place. And I got to say thank you once again to Marquise Dolford. 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

0: Sound is so good, right? The sounds of the DMV, DMV's own Brandon Camphor and One Way with God of Mercy. All right, family. So check it out. That's going to do it for me today. It's been a great day. Break Room Sessions, installation number 2 with Marquise Dolfer today. Hey, if you missed it, go to Facebook Live and check it out on our Facebook page at Praise DC. And you can also go to our YouTube channel at Radio 1 DC tomorrow, and we'll post it there as well. So if you missed last week, you can check that out. And then you can also check out the one for today. Thank y'all so much. Thank you to Marquise Dolford, his musician, all the great singing that took place today. Thank you for all our winners who came by, for our staff who stopped by. Thank you to Smoke That Barbecue for sponsoring it. The lunch today, man, they did an amazing job as always. Looking forward to next week. Next week, we will have Jasmine Brown, who's going to be featured on Break Room Sessions. 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All right? 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We'll talk tomorrow. Love you, family. Bye-bye.
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10: 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I pray today for others, including myself, for all of us in need of your mercy and grace. 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We surrender all stress and doubts, all anxiety and worries, all misbeliefs and misinformation, all anger and hatred, all fears and trepidations, as well as all challenges and victories to your divine wisdom and infinite power. 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I love you, dear God, and I praise thy holy name. 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
1: Try that in your car. 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
2: Oh, God, I thank you.
1: Come on. Thursday. Yes, glory. Indeed. Mm-hmm. Family, I don't know what you've been through, but I declare in the name of Jesus that it's getting better right now. In fact, I believe it so much that I'm going to go ahead and put a praise on it. Here's Tasha Cobbs-Leonard right here on the Willie Moe Jr. Show. Flat out.

0: Just in case you didn't know, Willie Moe Jr. is on your radio family. Thank God Thursday is here.
1: Mm-hmm.
0: I don't know if you said thank God today, but around here we like to say, oh God, I thank you. Come on, Thursday.

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We're taking over the high seas with nonstop energy, epic parties, live performances, comedy, wellness, and next-level curated experiences. All in an elevated, adults-only atmosphere, including the One Voyage Festival in Nassau, Bahamas, with performances from some of the biggest names in music, plus Ship Church with special performances from Jonathan McReynolds, Jacalyn Carr, and Pastor Mike Jr. In a Southern Show.

0: Yeah.
1: Hallelujah.
0: Man.
1: Family, listen, we are bridging the gap between the streets and the church. Mm-hmm. Mama, you've been on our Facebook and you've been telling us how much you love that Canton Jones is the name of the artist. Praise on Go.
0: Yep.
1: Is the name of the song. Shout out to him.
0: Can I speak on that real quick?
1: Speak on it.
0: We are in a very unique season, okay, where God is blessing you if you have the faith to be authentically exactly who you are. Now, that's kind of hard to do nowadays because if you look at social media too much, you're like, okay,
1: that works.
0: This is what's working. Right. And then if you watch TV, okay, this is what's working. And there's always been a trend.
1: Yes, sir.
0: But God has never been a trend. Jesus wasn't a trend. You know what I mean? And then the people that he chose in the Bible, they weren't following the trends either.
1: Yes, sir.
0: Oh, I know I'm right about it. Shadrach, Meshach, Abednego, they went against the trend.
1: Yes, sir.
0: Matter of fact, they told the king, they said, listen, you're great.
1: Yeah.
0: But what we're not about to do,
1: we can't do that.
0: We're not about to bow to this idol. I don't care if everybody's doing it. Well, I'm going to throw you in the fire. That's fine.
1: Turn it up.
0: But we're not going to do it. Yes, and I think God is looking for people that are going to be like, you know what? That's fine. But I know what society's doing. But we going to follow God.
1: Yes, sir.
0: And that's what this show is doing. Come on, somebody.
1: Family, listen. What we plan to do today is to remind you to be grateful, to be thankful for everything that God is doing, has done, and will do. When we come back, I got two grateful artists who've created a song that's really going to change your heart. CeCe Wine is Todd Delaney hooked up. Find out what they created when we come back. The Flat

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4: 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Mm. Come on, somebody. It features Todd Delaney. It's more than this. Right here on the Willie Mo Jr. Show. Flat Out.

0: CC Wine is Todd Delaney more than this.
1: Yeah.
0: Boy, let me tell you something.
2: Yeah.
0: Man, listen. I'm going to let that go.
2: I'm just saying, CC won't just sing anybody's song.
0: Yeah.
2: Okay. And she's been watching Todd for a minute. Matter of fact, she's low-key been mentoring him.
0: Yeah.
2: And this is what they came up with when they teamed up. Yeah. I could listen to a whole album of this.
0: Uh-oh. Matter of fact, in the spirit?
2: I mean, I would love to see CC and Todd on tour. I don't know.
0: It might be good.
2: It might be good.
0: Holy Ghost got my praise on and put Ken Jones right at the intermission.
2: Okay.
0: Holy Ghost got my praise on.
2: I'm so for it.
0: Hallelujah. Here's Anita Wilson, Jesus Will, right here on the Willie Mother Jr. Show. Flat out.

0: Anita Wilson, Jesus Will, right here on the Willie Mo Jr. Show.
1: Favorite part of that song is, he'll fight my battles if I keep still.
0: Yeah. He fight my battles.
1: Yes. Yeah. If I keep still. If I keep still.
0: Yeah.
1: Are you doing that?
0: Sometimes that's hard to do, but it's necessary. Indeed.
1: Can I give you your props?
0: Yeah.
1: You've been still in this season.
0: Glory to God.
1: You haven't had a choice, though.
0: Golly. I don't know. I'll just say thank you. And it's like, but you couldn't do that no way. He had you on the, your house arrest.
1: Hey, man, he had you keep still. I was like, man, he's doing a great job.
0: He didn't have a choice.
1: He didn't have a choice.
0: Hallelujah. Family, listen, of course, she has the top three trending topics in the nation. Coming up next hour, right now, she has one. What's going on, Sheree?
2: What's good, Willie Mo Jr. and D Stone? Trending topic for today. It was a historic night in New York City after trailing by as much as 29 points. You heard me right. Late in the third quarter, the New York Knicks went on a tear and clawed all the way back to defeat the San Antonio Spurs 107-106 in game 4. And I got to shout out OG Anunoby, who's tipping off a rebound with 1.2 seconds remaining, gave the Knicks the lead and the win. With the win, the New York Knicks secured the biggest comeback in NBA Finals history, and the franchise is now paced and ready and just one win away from their first championship in more than 50 years. They'll have a chance to close things out against the San Antonio Spurs in Game 5 in San Antonio tomorrow. Jalen Brunson led the Knicks with a game-high 36 points, and Anunoby was an absolute X-factor. He had 33 points, 7 for 9 shooting from 3. Victor Wembanyama finished the game with 24 points, 13 rebounds, and 3 blocks in the loss. I watched the game from start to finish last night. Of course, I'm pulling for the Knicks. I'm sure you guys know this by now if you pay attention to the show. And so it was tough to watch the first half. In particular, I was not a fan of how the game was being called by the refs at all, especially regarding Karl Anthony Towns. But let me not get on the soapbox here. But overall, I've been saying this entire series and really this entire playoff, the New York Knicks never stop playing. And that's one of the things that I really love about them. And as a basketball player and a fan, it always makes me excited to watch them because you never know. The game is always in reach when they're on the court because they never, ever stop playing. Ever. I can't believe it. It's really cool to have witnessed this type of history. I am thoroughly impressed with the New York Knicks. I do think they're going to take Game 5. Not sure how the Spurs rebound from something like this because, along with history, it's just flat out embarrassing for lack of a better term. But, you know, I'm from Chicago, but, you know, Michael's done playing now. So I'm just pulling for the underdog, and I'm also pulling for those in and from the city of New York. That franchise deserves it. Spike Lee, if nobody else, deserves it. So hoping to see them take Game 5 tomorrow. I'm looking forward to checking out the game with my family and friends. Are you? Let's talk about it. Game 4, historic night for the New York Knicks that came back from a 29-point deficit in the third quarter to win the game. Biggest comeback, not only in franchise history, but NBA history. Want to talk about it? Let's do it. Hit me up. Instagram and or X, formerly known as Twitter. The handle is at Sheree underscore Nicole, S-H-A-R-I underscore N-Y. See you. Just in case you didn't know,
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0: Can I show love to Daryl Walls, PJ Morton? The name of the song,
1: Able,
0: is Able. If you know God is able right now, I dare you to just declare it in the atmosphere. God, you're able to sustain my family. God, you are able to do exceedingly abundantly above all I can ask or think. God, you are able to restore health into my body. You are able to bring peace into my family. I just want you to declare if you believe God is able. Dwight Stone is in the building.
2: I am here.
0: God Thursday. Man, I'm so grateful. What you thankful for right now?
2: Man, I'm grateful that it's Black Music Month.
0: Yeah.
2: And that all throughout this month,
0: yeah,
2: we're honoring our Black Music Month great.
0: Yeah.
2: Did I say that right?
0: Yeah.
2: Okay.
0: Black Music Month, great. I like it. So yeah. Today we're actually celebrating the man whose music helped bridge traditional gospel and contemporary gospel for an entire generation. Who is that? John P. Key. Come on, pastor, songwriter, choir leader, known to many as the Prince of Gospel Music, John P. Key built a legacy through songs like New Life, Show Up, Jesus is Real, and Standing in the Need. Now, his music blended powerful choir arrangements with messages of faith, restoration, and of course, hope. And that's what makes him a game changer. Now, John P. Key helped create a sound that connected young listeners with gospel music while honoring the traditions that came before him. Now, his influence can still be heard in churches, choirs, and artists across the country today. And that's why we're celebrating my brother from another mother, John P. Key. Black Music Month. Is it only about honoring the voices that changed the game yesterday? We are also recognizing the voices who influence and continues to shape gospel music today. Acknowledge the past. Celebrate the present. Inspire the future. John P. Key, today's Black Music Month game changer.
2: Hey!
0: Shout out to John
2: P. Key. Well deserved. Well deserved.
0: Yeah, shout out to John P. Key. Family, listen, when we come back on this Thank God Thursday, we will be hanging out with Cantus Simmons. I want you to stick around. It's the Willie Mo Jr.

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2: 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And just in case you didn't know, you listening to the Willie Moore Jr. Show. Flat out.

0: You did know Willie Mo Jr. is on your radio, family. It is the Willie Mo Jr. Show. Family, it is the summertime, and I know that you've noticed that a lot of the children are at practices, camps. Some children are at home. Many children are doing what they have to do to make sure that they prepare for college. I know I'm in the thick of it. And considering it all, I'm so grateful that we have the knowledge of one brother who continues to drop jewels on this show, Cantus Simmons. What's going on, good brother?
1: Happy Thursday. Happy Thursday. What's up, Flat Out Family? What's
0: hey.
1: Up, Willie Moore Jr.?
2: Hey. What up?
1: Dwight Stone? How's what up? Everything going?
0: Man, we are amazing, man. What are we talking about today, Cantus?
1: Well, listen, guys, today we're going to talk about reading.
0: Come on.
1: I believe that readers are leaders,
0: hey.
1: And I want to give you some things to consider during these summer months around reading.
0: Yeah, come on. That's good. Cantus Simmons going to make sure that we keep our reading game up, but right now, here's the Clark Sisters living right here on the Willie Mo Jr. Show. Flat Out.

0: What's up, family? It's your boy JJ Harrison. I'm checking in right now with my bro, my dude, Willie Moore Jr. Flat out.
1: Y'all ready?

0: heavens, Caleb Carson, you're not finished.
1: Nope.
0: In Jesus' name. Family, listen, of course, you know, it's summertime, and a lot of times when the teachers decide to tell us to put those books down, as students and teachers and parents, man, we ain't picking them back up. And we got to do better with the books, too. I think I might get you a Bible for Christmas.
1: Make sure it got big words.
0: In my eyes,
2: make sure the print is big, sir.
0: Restoration to your eyes. I don't care.
2: You know, we used to have them little Bibles that we were reading. I was like, please give me a big Bible with big words, sir.
0: I did not want to say this.
2: It's okay.
0: But you remember that little burgundy Bible I used to carry everywhere?
2: Yeah.
0: Man, I found that Bible. I was like, how was I on a podium with this? Somebody looked at my phone. Sorry. They looked at my phone and said, why are your
2: letters so big?
0: So big.
2: You sound like Jalen. He said, man, why the font so big on your phone? I said, I like it that size.
0: Yeah, it's easy for me to read. I try to make sure you know. I try to get tough.
2: Keep on laughing. Live a little bit.
0: We sound like mama now.
2: Yeah.
0: Hey, keep on living. Speaking of living, my dear brother Cantor Simmons is here to make sure that we live with a book in our hand and knowledge in our minds. Cantor, let's talk about the importance of reading.
3: Yeah, like I said earlier, readers are leaders.
0: Yes, sir.
3: So we're going to talk about the power of reading and why every student, parent, and teacher need to turn the pages this summer. So here are four things to consider. Number one, I want you to consider this. When you're deciding on what to read this summer, read what you love, right? It doesn't have to be a textbook. It could be a novel. It could be a comic book. It can be a biography. All I want you to do is grab something and just read.
0: Wow, that's so good, Candace. What's number two?
3: Number two, I want you to create a summer reading goal.
0: Hey.
3: You know, within your family, go ahead and establish. Like, mom, talk to your kids about what you're reading. Okay, like turn reading into the summer challenge for the family.
1: That's good.
3: Okay, so go ahead, number two, and create a summer reading goal.
0: Oh, that's good, bro. A summer reading goal is necessary. Number three, Cantus.
3: Number three, read out loud with the family.
0: That's good.
3: You guys remember back in the day when you might have been in elementary school and you had to read out loud into the classroom? Right? That could feel... It was a moment at time, right?
0: Yeah.
3: But guess what? You can start that in the home. I believe reading can be a bonding experience for all of our families this summer.
0: That's good. Last but not least, what's number four, Cantus?
3: And number four, pick out certain books and let those books take you places this summer.
0: Mm. Yeah.
3: I believe that books expose you to different worlds, different ideas, different success stories, and books help change your mind.
0: Yeah.
3: So as you're reading this summer, as you're researching new ideas and experiencing new thoughts, I want you to allow these books to take you to new places.
0: That's good. Cantus Simmons giving us the importance of reading this summer. So make sure that you put something healthy in your reading repertoire. Huh? Family, listen, follow Cantus on social media.
2: Please
0: at
2: do.
0: Cantus Simmons, okay? Or head over to bestschoolyearever.com to learn everything you need about education. When we come back, Dwight Stone and I, we realize that we're getting a little up in age.
2: Hey.
0: And we got to make sure our font is a little bigger on our phone.
2: That's true. I took notes.
0: Yeah, we're going to talk
2: big
0: about
2: too.
0: When we come back.
2: Big shout notes.
0: Shout out to Dwight, Kirk Franklin, Tanya Nolan on the way. It's the Willie Mo Jr. Show. Flat out.
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1: Check it out, y'all. I'm tired and I want to give up.

0: Tanya Nolan. Blessings. Need more of them. Come on, somebody.
1: It is a blessing. Okay, so if you are tuning into the show late, we had Kentus Simmons on today, and he was teaching us that readers are leaders. And if you missed it, I took notes, okay?
0: Okay.
1: Number one, he said, read what you love.
0: Yes, indeed.
1: And I totally agree with him, because you know what book I'm reading right now?
0: What?
1: DJ Khaled's book.
0: Really?
1: Yeah, We the Best.
0: That's pretty cool.
1: It's a very cool book.
0: I don't often hear you read practical books. It's always self-help. We've been self-help guys
1: for a lot of time. I'm trying to get away from that. Yeah, yeah, I didn't want to do that.
0: I'm like, we helped.
1: Yeah.
0: We're helped.
1: So yeah, read what you love. So I'm glad that he said that. Number two, establish a summer reading goal. I do think that this is really important. You know why, Willie? Because we'll pick up a book, and if we're not careful, we'll be working on that book for 3 months.
0: Jeez.
1: Yeah, so why don't you just make a reading goal? Like, I want to finish this book by the end of the month.
0: Yeah.
1: And then, look, that's 12 books a year.
0: Yeah.
1: Let me not do math. Number four, read out loud with the family. That's important.
0: Yeah.
1: As a matter of fact, I think that's a great dating tool, too. If you meet somebody,
0: she can't read.
1: I'll have her read the menu.
0: Hey, read the appetizer list to me.
1: No, real talk. Because you might be on a date like a friend of ours that we know, where she said, what type of fish is filet mignon?
0: Who said that? Somebody said that you knew? Yes, a joke.
1: He took a girl on a date, and she said, what type of fish is filet mignon? I said, oh my God.
0: I'm about to put
1: don't
0: that
1: ask,
0: in my
1: don't, No, no, no, no, don't do it. Because I'll tell you who it was.
0: I mean, they're not going to be at the comedy show in Philly in July, are they?
1: I know. Put it in your set. But anyway, and then number four, pick out books that take you places. I think that this is really, really good. Because a person like me that's into like science fiction and stuff like that, you know, I've always heard when I was younger that books take you places.
0: Yeah.
1: They really, really do.
0: Yeah.
1: But that's if you know how to read.
0: Yeah. And you know what type of fish filet mignon
1: Stop
0: is.
1: It, bro. It's not a fish, but we.
0: It is not. Yeah. All right.
1: What did we learn today?
0: We learned that readers are leaders.
1: Yes.
0: And that it's important. Students who are listening right now, you riding home from camp, or you just hanging out with mom, you hanging out with grandma, you just in the car and you tuned into the show, please read more than what your teachers make you read. Mm-hmm. It's the one thing they can never take away from you is the education that you put in your brain. So make sure that you put some wise information. It's going to set you apart from the pack. All right. Sure. Family, listen, when we come back, Sheree Nicole has the top three trending topics in the nation. And coming up next hour, it's time for you to tell us what you're thankful for on this Thank God Thursday. It's the Willie Mo Jr.

0: I'll discuss next on Daily Play with Joy Taylor.
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0: 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Down 29 points in the third quarter, the New York Knicks storm back to stun the Spurs and take a 3-1 lead in the NBA Finals. I cannot believe what I just witnessed. The Knicks showed incredible poise, which exposed the Spurs' inexperience. De'Aaron Fox is taking a lot of heat for going for a contested layup with 10-plus seconds left on the clock while his team was up one. But for me, it's more than just one play when you give up a 29-point lead. Game 5 is Saturday back in San Antonio with the Knicks up 3-1. 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

0: y'all like the way I did that? I'm not really a singer. I just tried to hit that note. Shout out to Alicia Keys. After trailing by as much as 29 points late in the third quarter, the New York Knicks went on a tear, clawed all the way back to defeat the San Antonio Spurs 107-106 in Game 4. I got a shout-out OG Anunoby, who's tipping off a rebound with just 1.2 seconds remaining, gave the Knicks the lead and the win. And with that win, the New York Knicks secured the biggest comeback in NBA Finals history. The team is now just one win away from their first championship in more than 50 years. They're going to have a chance to close things out against the Spurs in San Antonio in Game 5 on Saturday. I broke this game down a lot more in the trending topic, so I'll choose the top three moment to simply say this: don't you ever give up. Number two, it took several years, but the time has finally come back around. The 2026 World Cup kicked off today in Mexico City. The tournament opens at the iconic Estadio Azteca, where Mexico is going to face South Africa in the very first of 104 matches that will ultimately lead to a champion being crowned in July. The city of Atlanta is set and ready and ignited for the World Cup. So grateful and honored to have played a small part in FIFA coming to Atlanta. I've had the esteemed pleasure through Essence to do some projects with Coca-Cola, who is one of the lead sponsors for FIFA. And let me tell you something, I got to see that trophy. Woo! It is a beauty. Let me just say so. Shout out to all the teams who have been participating. I know I've talked about this a little bit at length over the course of the last several weeks, about the ticket prices being high and just different things surrounding this event that are a little bit more controversial. But this is really a time to celebrate. This is a time when the world truly comes together and we really see the beauty in all of what sport entails and what it brings to our lives. Number three, according to several reports, Spotify has removed tens of thousands of fake podcasts promoting illegal online pharmacies. Crazy, right? Last May, Spotify said it removed dozens of podcasts that were identified by CNN that actively pushed online pharmacies passing off as legit and selling drugs such as Adderall and Oxycontin. And catch this, in some cases without a prescription, a fool! Days later, Senator Maggie Hassan spearheaded an investigation into the fake podcast, which violated Spotify's rules and threatened to send users to sites that were spam and illegal. I saw this story the other day and I was like, what in the world is going on? This is crazy. Let's talk about it though. According to several reports, Spotify has removed tens of thousands of fake podcasts promoting illegal online pharmacies. Want to chat about that? We can. Or if you want to weigh in on the 2026 World Cup, it kicks off today in Mexico City. Mexico will face South Africa in the first of 104 matches. Want to chat all things World Cup? Want to chat all things FIFA? Let's do it. Hit me up on social media. Or if you want to weigh in on all things NBA Finals, the New York Knicks came back from 29 points down in the third quarter to ultimately beat the Spurs 107-106, an historic win. That is the biggest comeback in NBA Finals history. Game 5 is taking place in San Antonio tomorrow. Want to chat about that or anything else, hit me up. Instagram and or X, formerly known as Twitter. The handle is at Sheree underscore Nicole, S-H-A-R-I underscore N-Y. See you later.
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3: DMV, let's check out the traffic on the Beltway.
4: So traffic brought to you by attorney Big Al, the law officer Richard Klein. We got an accident moved to the right shoulder. This is on the Beltway local lanes, the inner loop, just after 295 out in Oxon Hill. As we take a look here at Suitland Parkway, this is outbound as you make your way from Suitland Road towards Pennsylvania Avenue. It's really jammed up with traffic. And with your 95 northbound Also a little slow making your way towards 200. The BW Parkway northbound as you hop on from 410 towards 197. We got on and off slow ups as you leave out of D.C. on outbound New York Avenue, especially making your way towards Bladensburg Road northeast. Watch out for jammed up traffic. Northbound and southbound 3rd Street Tunnel jammed up here. Also looking at 18-minute delays on 295 southbound moving towards South Capitol. One client said after their accident, insurance wouldn't listen. That's when they called Attorney Big Al. He fought for them, got them paid, and turned their crash into cash. Call 1-800-HURT-123. Attorney Big Al is the law firm of Richard Klein. I'm Dre Johnson on Praise 92.7 and 95.9.
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6: 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Here's the truth. The average maintenance fee just went up over 17%. 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
0: I need a little snuggle bunny, a little teddy bear. 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
0: It is the Willie Mo Jr. Show. Uh-huh. 4 hours of pure inspiration. Family, I am so grateful for this moment in time because we're going to get the opportunity right now to hear from you. The number is 1-877-345-7747. Go ahead and call your nephew and tell us what you're thankful for. And to anybody right now who's going through a very unique, crazy time in your life and you're wondering where God is, he is right there with you. And I declare that it's getting better. Here's Hezekiah Walker right here on the Willie Mo Jr. Show. Flat out.

0: gotta get better.
1: Hey, what's up? This is Matthew. What I love about the Willie Moore Jr. Show is that Willie meets you where you are. No matter what level of spirituality that you have, Willie delivers a message that everybody can understand, and I love it. And that's why I love the Willie Moore Jr. Show.

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1: Donna, pray for us. 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

0: Yolanda Adams, Blessings.
1: Such a good song.
0: Man, shout out to Yolanda Adams. Mm-hmm. Family, listen, it is Thank God Thursday, and people from the North, South, East, and the West are checking in, telling us what they're thankful for. You on the line with Willie Mo Jr. What's your name? Where you calling from?
2: Hi, my name is Patricia. I'm calling from Cleveland, Ohio. Mm-hmm. And I'm just thankful for God. I'm thankful that every time I need him, he's there. He guides me. He leads me. And he shows me which way to go.
0: Yeah.
2: And when I get ready to say something out my mouth, he pulls my tongue and he holds it down. And I thank him for all of that.
0: Yes, Lord. I thank him, too. Patricia says she got a bad mouth if she have to, but the Lord been biting her. He hold her tongue.
3: My goodness.
0: Because Lord knows I can give you a word from the book of do's and don'ts.
3: So you don't really relate to Trisha unless you've had that happen to you. He's arresting my tongue on this show all the time.
0: Yes, sir.
3: Yesterday.
0: Yeah, I ain't gonna tell you what we're talking about on Relationship Wednesday. I'm like, come on, tell him. I'm feeling the spirit.
3: Yeah.
0: Anywho, you're on the line with Willie Mo Jr., Thank God Thursday edition. What's your name? Where you calling from?
4: My name is Alicia.
0: Hey, Alicia.
4: Tucker Faison, and I'm calling from Cleveland, Ohio.
0: Love, okay. Ohio.
4: I am so grateful that Willie Moore, the show, came into my life.
0: Praise God.
4: I'm 2 years sober.
0: Wow.
4: And I'm married. My husband has cancer.
0: Wow.
4: But we're grateful to God for everything, for us using together and us getting sober together. And yeah. From the day that I got my car,
0: yeah.
4: Which I was months clean,
0: yeah.
4: And I've been listening. Willie Mo's show was on my radio,
0: yeah.
4: When I got the car. And I've been listening to it ever since.
0: Wow. Thank you so much.
3: Hold on. Pause.
0: Why do I want to cry?
3: Nah, bro. Here's the thing. You being transparent about your sober journey has helped a lot of people that are also on that journey.
0: Mm-hmm.
3: And I think sometimes in ministry, we always want to coach, but we never want to testify.
0: Yeah.
3: You know, and I'm so glad that this show is not just a bunch of coaches, because most inspirational shows, oh, they're always coaching.
0: Yeah, they got it right.
3: But they, yeah, we got it right. And you should get it right,
0: too. You should get it right, too.
3: But this show is like, nah, you're on a sober journey.
0: Yes, Lord.
3: You wore a hat that said sober. You have a shirt that says sober.
0: Yeah.
3: And it's like, well, you wouldn't be wearing that unless you were unsober at one point in your life. So I just appreciate the fact that anybody who's listening to the show today and you're like, I'm on a sober journey. And it's not just alcohol. It's, you could be sober from gossip.
0: Yeah. Yeah. Be sober minded. That means everything. And just for me, you know, that was
3: a gossip.
0: It was that bottle. And I had to get off of it because God had something bigger for me.
3: It wasn't gossip.
0: Man, that girl got me emotional, though.
3: No, it's okay. I'm on a sober journey, too, which is great.
0: That got me emotional, though.
3: Crazy.
0: To hear somebody been sober now and now, you know, they listen to the show and hear us bold about sobriety and, man, so many other subjects. But I'm so grateful. Thank you to my sister in Cleveland, Ohio.
3: Alicia.
0: Yep. For sharing. All right. I'm going to open up those phone lines. Try not to cry. Try not to be so emotional. I'm a big baby when people share their sobriety journeys. When we come back, I'll open up those phone lines. The Willie Mo Jr. Show. Flat out.
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0: Listen, go stream that song after you listen to this show. Keep it locked right here. We need as many numbers as we can.
1: Yep.
0: However, listen to that song when you're working out. The extended version gonna bless your heart.
1: Facts.
0: Yeah, for sure. Family, listen, it is Thank God Thursday. My spirit is feeling so good. A lady shared her sobriety journey, said she was listening to the show. She was thankful for the show because, you know, I share boldly my sobriety journey, like what I've been through and how God has changed things. And shout out to Celebrate Recovery. So anybody on that sobriety journey, man, I'm with you 110%, man. It's a beautiful journey. And it's a beautiful journey. You're on the line with Willie Mo Jr. What's your name? Where you calling from?
2: I'm Dr. Miller, and I'm calling from Fort Valley, Georgia.
0: Hey, okay. Fort Valley.
2: And we don't have enough time to say what I thank God for.
0: Indeed.
2: But the most important thing, I thank God for being God all by himself.
0: Okay. Yes, sir.
2: And no one else can be like him.
0: Because
2: he gives me everything I need and most of what I want.
0: Hey,
1: and
0: come on.
1: Most of what I want.
0: Hey,
1: that's how you know.
0: When you know, you know.
1: That's when you know. She know him. Because God... Yeah.
0: Give me all of what I need and most
1: of what I want. Oh, I like her.
0: I keep talking about mama, but I got to tell
1: you.
0: Come
1: on.
0: Mama said, she said, well, you know, you got everything you need. I said, yeah, mama, but there's some things I want. She said, ooh, I heard that. There's some things I want, baby.
1: But you know what?
0: Yeah.
1: Listen, and we're going to go back to the phone lines. I was in a conversation today with a friend of mine, and when I tell you God will give you the desires of your heart,
0: yeah,
1: he got something. He got a job offer that only God knew that he wanted. And I'm like, yeah, that's why he wants you to know that it's him.
0: Yeah.
1: You know what I mean? He was like, I didn't share that with anybody.
0: Yeah.
1: But God knew. I was like, yeah, that's the kind of God we serve. Now, he's not in church like that.
0: Mm.
1: You know, he's a DJ like me. But wait, that didn't sound right.
0: Because, you know, you ain't in church like that, I guess. According to what you just said.
1: But anyway, but the point is, God showed up biggest.
0: He's not in church like that, like me. Wait, what?
1: Let's go do the call.
0: You on the live? I knew you was questionable. You on the live with Willie Mo Jr. What's your name? Where you calling from?
2: Yes, my name is Gail. I'm calling from Douglasville, Georgia.
1: Hey.
2: And I want to thank God for me and my family and all the blessings he has blessed us with. And I want to thank God for Willie Mo Jr. Flat out.
0: Flat out. Thank you so much, honey. I appreciate you. Oh, gosh. I am not going to be able to get it back together. You're the live of Willie Mo Jr. What's your name? Where you calling from?
3: My name is Mary Williams.
1: Okay.
3: And I'm thankful for allowing me to see another brand new day, a day I've never seen before, and I'll never see it again.
1: Okay.
3: And most of all, I thank you for saving my soul.
0: Yes, Lord.
3: I'm thankful for life. Woo!
0: Woo! Praise the Lord.
1: You know what?
0: I love it.
1: I look forward to being old enough to say "Lowin' me."
0: Yeah.
1: I look forward to being old enough where I can just leave letters out.
0: Yeah.
1: It's a low.
0: Yeah.
1: But I'm saying "Lowin' me."
0: Nah, man. Listen. You know, I grew up with older parents, man. It's, you know, we say Aura. Like, how you spell your middle name? My mama did. W-I-L-L-I-E. My middle name, Ray. Aura. A-Y. M-O-O-R-E. Man, hey, y'all don't laugh at this. Praise the Lord. Yes, Lord.
1: Amen.
0: Family, listen, when we come back, a beautiful opportunity for you to hang out with Sybil Wilkes.
1: Sybil Wilkes.
0: And, of course, next hour, it's time for the praise break. Do me a favor. Stick to this.

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10: It's me, Willie Moe Jr. on Praise. Flat up.

It's Sybil Wilkes with What We Need to Know. President Trump officially signed a major $70 billion funding package to provide extensive resources for ICE and the Border Patrol. Speaking from the Oval Office, he announced the long-delayed measure will guarantee national security through the end of his term, allocating $38 billion to ICE and $26 billion to the Border Patrol. The critical bill successfully cleared the House following a tense government shutdown and weeks of deep Senate gridlock. We're just calling it Miracle at MSG. It's a game that will go down as an all-time NBA classic. The New York Knicks staged a miraculous record-setting comeback from 29 points down to defeat the San Antonio Spurs 107-106 Wednesday night. The victory at a rockin' Madison Square Garden, the Knicks took a commanding 3-1 series lead and are now just one win away from ending their 53-year championship drought. Congratulations. In Ohio, Toledo police officially named a suspect in last weekend's tragic mass shooting at the Old West End Festival, which left 12 people injured. Authorities issued warrants for 20-year-old Kenai Taylor, charging him with 11 counts of felonious assault. Anyone with information on his current whereabouts is urgently requested to contact law enforcement. And finally, tech billionaire Bill Gates is calling his historical relationship with Jeffrey Epstein a grave error in judgment. Gates provided closed-door testimony before the House Oversight Committee on Wednesday regarding his mentions in the Epstein files. Gates maintained he never witnessed criminal conduct, asserting his singular focus was strictly recruiting wealthy donors for his global health initiative. To subscribe to my free daily newsletter, please visit SybilWilkes.com. For all the news 24/7, go to News1.com. I'm Sybil Wilkes. Be informed. Be informed.

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4: Traffic brought to you by Mothers Against Drunk Driving. The inner loop of the Beltway moving towards St. Barnabas Road out Noxon Hill is really a stop-and-go situation as we look at slow-ups moving around on the BW Parkway. This is northbound between 450 and the Beltway. Let's hop back on the Beltway, this time out in Springfield, VA. From the Springfield interchange towards the Wilson Bridge, we got 19-minute delays. Outbound New York Avenue leaving out of D.C., making your way towards Bladensburg Road northeast is really a jammed up traffic situation. Northbound and southbound 295, we're dealing with slow ups, especially northbound moving towards the 11th Street Bridge. 695 northbound between 8th Street Southeast, moving towards the 3rd Street Tunnel. We've got jammed up traffic for victims of drunk and drug driving. Your grief is unique, but you're not alone. 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
1: We do.
0: It is time for the Thank God Thursday mix.
1: Hey, Glory. The Thank God Thursday mix.
0: Come on. Yes, sir.
1: The Thank God. Hey, Glory. The Thursday mix. Hey, you know what? I'm so excited about today because we had a lot of people being honest today. So I'm going to call this the Thank God for Being Transparent Thursday mix.
0: Yes, Lord.
1: Because I think that there is freedom in transparency.
0: It is.
1: God's just waiting for you to be honest. Like, okay, I don't have time right now. But maybe we'll talk about it inside the motivational moment. But we're going to launch this mix right now in 5,
0: 4,
1: 3,
0: 2,
1: 1.
0: Let's go.

0: Just in case you didn't know, you are listening to the Willie Moore Jr. Show. 4 hours of pure inspiration. But if you are enjoying the mix today and you'd like to get some more mixes in your life, I'm going to make this real easy for you. DM me right now at Dwight Stone on Instagram, at DJ Dwight Stone on Facebook. The first 48 people that ask for a mix, I'm going to send you 8 mixes. You see what I did? So easy. But let's get to the topic that I really want to talk about. I don't know if you've given yourself a vacation at all this year, but I got one for you. And it's called the One Voyage Cruise. Listen, this year it's going to be incredible. 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One, because you deserve a vacation. Two, because this cruise is unlike any other. And listen, if you've been on any of these fantastic voyages, you know that the One Voyage Cruise is so worth it. So get your girlfriends together, get your homeboys together, get your loved ones together, and join me on the ship. So again, call 214-495-1963 today so you don't miss out. All right? Now, as always, I got to let you know, Willie Moe's coming back, Shereen Nicole's coming back, and guess what, y'all? Jesus coming back. Hey, glory! It's the Willie Moore Jr. Show. Flat out.
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8: Yeah, DC Mile in Virginia. This update brought to you by Mothers Against Drunk Driving. The outer loop of the Beltway out in Springfield as you move from the Springfield interchange towards the Wilson Bridge. We got jammed up traffic. Also, looking at the inner loop of the Beltway out in Oxon Hill, moving towards 295 is actually a jammed up traffic situation. Looking at slow traffic on the inner loop out in College Park. This is the inner loop of the Capitol Beltway, moving between the 95 interchange and Kenilworth Avenue. 95 southbound out in Maryland between 212 and the Beltway. Slow with traffic as we're watching the BW Parkway northbound. That is also slow, moving towards 197. New York Avenue here. Looks like inbound and outbound we're dealing with slow ups. Also, things are slow here on 395 northbound, making your way towards the 3rd Street Tunnel. For victims of drunk and drug driving, your grief is unique, but you're not alone. 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

atmosphere, including the One Voice Festival in Nassau, Bahamas, with performances from some of the biggest names in music, plus Shift Church with special performances from Jonathan McReynolds, Jacqueline Carr, and Pastor Mike Jr., and a Southern Show.

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2: What's good, family? It's your girl, Cherie Nicole. Still holding it down, as always, right here on the Willie Mo Jr. Show. It's Thursday. On Thursdays, I typically share just a thought, but I want to share the thoughts of Terica Lynn Smith. She's one of the country's top real estate investors with a portfolio of, catch this, 1,000-plus properties valued at over $60 million. Her story is incredible. We had a great conversation recently. It encouraged me. It motivated me. It inspired me. It edified my soul. And I had to share it with you guys. So we're divvying it up into two parts. Part one is right now. Lock in and take a listen. I do want to ask you, just kind of starting out, because a lot of us are in positions right now, we're complaining about the economy as something that's just become commonplace. But thankfully, you know, you've been able to continue to thrive in your business ventures. You know, for you, what do you make of the times we're in? And how have you been able to maneuver through these challenging economic times right now in this country?
3: No, so that's such a great question. So I think the sooner we realize that, you know, this cycle always repeats itself, right? And it always corrects itself. And there's a thing called the real estate clock. And people use it in the stock markets and different things like that. But it's summer, winter, spring, and fall, right? And so a lot of the times people, whenever we're in the winter months where it looks like, you know, the property values are decreasing and there's a lot of things on the market and all of those different things, a lot of the times being patient and waiting for that market to shift, just even if it shifts to fall, where the interest rates start, you know, decreasing and then people start buying again, it allows you to be able to make it out. I've been through three recessions, and so that has taught me a lot. My first recession, I thought I was going to die. Okay. Like, I was like, Jesus. Oh my gosh, like, you know what I'm saying? And look, I didn't even have the portfolio that I have right now. And so by the grace of God, though, I've been able to make it through three recessions. And what I understand about each one is that the market always corrects itself. Hmm. The people that lose in this market are the ones who are impatient. And so the transfer of wealth is from the impatient to the patient. So once you learn how to become a patient investor, once you learn delayed gratification versus instant gratification, things start changing for you.
2: 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And I got part two coming your way tomorrow. 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That's N-Y-C-O-L-E. 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
13: It's me, Willie Moe Jr. on Praise. Flat up.

Oh my God, it's so inspirational. When I'm having a bad day, I can always listen to Willie Moore. And he always lifts me up. He plays the right songs. And he is just always so positive and just so motivational. I love it. This is Tracy Dumas, and you are listening to the Willie Moore Jr. Show. Let out!

0: Wow. Jokia. Yahweh.
1: So I just wanted to share this motivational moment today. I was trying to get more space on my computer.
0: Yes.
1: Right? And everybody knows, hey, if you want your computer to run properly, you probably should delete some of the memory.
0: Yeah.
1: Because the least amount of memory that you have, the slower that your computer runs and all this other kind of stuff. So I started deleting things and I started realizing that a lot of times memories are actually things that you carry as well.
0: Yeah.
1: So, you know, the thing that you think might be protecting you could actually be weighing you down.
0: Yeah.
1: So I was like, okay, all right, practical application for life. Let me see what we're doing. So the computer was still running slow. And I realized that sometimes there are programs that are running in the background. You missed it. Somebody caught it.
0: I caught it.
1: Sometimes in your life, you think that you've made room,
0: but it's
1: to create capacity in your life.
0: Yes, Lord.
1: But there's still programs running in the background.
0: Yeah.
1: You know, yeah, you got rid of the habit, but the program is still running in the background.
0: Yeah,
1: you got out of that relationship, but the problems connected to that relationship are still running in the background. And guess what? On your computer, the only way that you can find out what's running in the background is you got to hit like Control Alt Delete and bring up your task manager, and then it'll show you like all these things are actually running. Not just the program that you want, these other programs that run all by themselves.
0: That you thought were gone.
1: That you thought were gone. You're like, I'm not even using that program, but it's running.
0: It's running. It's pulling away energy.
1: So what am I saying to
0: battery
1: you? Yeah. So I just want to ask you, like, tonight in prayer, say, God, reveal to me some things that might be running in the background that I don't even know anything about. Childhood trauma. Maybe there's, you know, pain from my last season that's still operating in the background, and I'm trying to move into my next season, but I can't get there because I only have so much capacity. And at the same time, there's things running on in the background. God, we don't want that anymore.
2: No, God.
1: We want to be free from anything that doesn't look like you. So I just want to encourage you today to do some self-searching. Do the deep work, as they say in therapy, and find out if maybe we're carrying something that doesn't serve us anymore, but we thought we got rid of it, but it's still operating in the background. But I want to let you know that we serve a God that will reveal that thing to you. And if you're not a part of this amazing family, man, you need to join it today, because the sooner you do that, the lighter your load becomes. So just repeat after me. Just say, Lord God,
2: Lord God,
1: I repent for every part of me that's not like you. Thank you for revealing the things that are operating in the background. And thank you for dying for my sins.
2: Thank you for rising from the grave.
1: And because of your sacrifice. And because of my confession.
0: I am saved.
1: And around here we like to say,
3: you say, baby!
0: Yes, indeed. If you see for the first time, go ahead and text us. 314-470-8514. Family, I want you to remember that you are the head and not the tail, above and not beneath, the lender and not the borrower. Your best days are ahead of you. Go out there and win on purpose. We'll see you tomorrow.
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It is the Nightly Spirit, your girl Darlene and family. Listen, I got a question for you. If you had to choose, would you rather have the perfect house or the perfect neighborhood? And let me just tell you why. I just told you all that hubby and I have been like spending some time doing, you know, something that a lot of you can relate to. And that's looking at homes, looking at houses. You know, for me, if it doesn't have the privacy, I'm already outside. And I don't want to go, I don't want everybody all in my business. I just don't. But the hubby wants space. He's looking for acres, right? I'm just looking for peace. I'm looking for somewhere where I ain't nobody going to be running up on my doorstep. All, you know what I mean? So while we've been, you know, looking around at homes and planning and thinking about how we want to do this or do that, we discovered something, that a beautiful house is not always enough, okay? Because you don't just buy the house when you're house hunting, right? You buy the neighborhood. You buy the atmosphere. And I can tell you, right when we pull into a neighborhood, if I'm going to be feeling that neighborhood. My husband's like, you're just so sensitive. Yes, I am spiritually sensitive, sir. And you ought to thank God. But, you know, you're buying the traffic in the neighborhood. For real. You're buying the feeling. So it made me want to ask you this question tonight. If you had to choose between the two, would you rather have the most beautiful home or the perfect neighborhood? Which one would you rather? 1-877-345-7747. Call me and tell me, perfect home or perfect neighborhood? Of course, ideally, you want both, right? But if you had to choose between the two, would you want the perfect house or the perfect neighborhood? 1-877-345-7747. Call your girl. Let's talk about it tonight in my chat room on the Nightly Spirit.

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0: It is the Nightly Spirit, your girl Darlene, and we are just having this conversation about house hunting. Those of you that are in the house hunt, I know that you can really elaborate on this. If you had to have the choice between the two, would you rather have the perfect house, right, or the perfect neighborhood? Which one would you choose? Tell us your name. Where are you calling from?
1: Hi, this is Sasha from Riverdale, and I'm calling to share what I have been shared with, which is that you want to choose the most comfortable neighborhood because you can always change your house, but even if you build a beautiful home, you can never change the neighborhood.
0: I hear you. Thank you so much for calling in. You know, family, the wrong environment can make a beautiful house feel uncomfortable. It really can. You can come in all of this grandeur, and it's a mess outside. You know, you got to dodge and bullets pulling up to your crib. You know what I'm saying? Because people want to be free in their home and in their space. You know, and peace is valuable, especially for me. I'm just telling you. 1-877-345-7747. My question for you tonight is, if you had to choose, would you rather have the perfect house or the perfect neighborhood? Call me. 1-877-345-7747. Let's talk in the chat room on the Nightly Spirit.

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0: 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That's all I listen to. In the house, in the car, it doesn't matter.
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It is the Nightly Spirit, your girl Darlene, broadcasting live from St. Louis. And family, what we're talking about tonight is having the perfect house or the perfect neighborhood. So I want to, you know, let me just tell y'all this. I think I've told you guys stories before about how I love, like, my neighbors from back in the day. And if you get the right neighbors in the neighborhood, man, it just makes life so much better. But if you get the wrong ones, it makes it horrible. You know what I mean? I don't care how nice your house is. So if you had the choice between the two, the perfect house and the perfect neighborhood, which one you choosing, fam? Because you know what? Some people buy dream homes, but then they spend years, you know, trying to escape the neighborhood. They just want to go running and just put their car in the garage and run in the house. They ain't waving at nobody. They just trying to get through. 1-877-345-7747. If you had the choice between the perfect house or the perfect neighborhood, which one you choosing? 1-877-345-7747. Call your girl on the Nightly Spirit.

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